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I hope this letter finds you in good spirits. Enclosed is your settlement check. 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Please know that you and your family will always be in my prayers. And while each day is hard, it will get better. Trust me. If you ever need me, I am only a phone call away. Sincerely, Andre Dennis, Attorney at Law.

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1: 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Beezy Baby with you. And guess what I got with me, friend? Tickets. Anthony Hamilton, Music Soul Child. Two big R&B voices on one stage. They'll be taking over the Mabel House Barnes Amphitheater Sunday, June 28th. You already know this is going to be a vibe. You want to go, ain't it? Okay, here's what you got to do, friend. Go to Magic ATL on Instagram. Make sure you're following us first, because I will check. Then slide in our DMs with the answer to this question. What was the title of Anthony Hamilton's very first album? You gotta be right, friend. Do a little Google, do a little chat, whatever it is. Just make sure you're correct and make sure you are number 17. If so, you got plans for Sunday, June 28th, and you won't have to get your tickets with everyone else at Ticketmaster.com. Coming up next, we getting into some more music, of course. Escape and Miguel in the lineup, but at about 8:48 tonight, I'm going to tell you about something new coming to Atlanta tomorrow that could save you money on gas and take the thinking out of getting to your next destination. It's on the way, right here on Magic.
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0: 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All right, friend, have you heard about ATL Spoke? 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The service is scheduled to run every day, 12 noon to 10 p.m., shuttles arriving about every 12 to 15 minutes. The second phase of this is expected to launch this fall, and it will extend the route to the Atlanta University Center. So I've got a full story on this written up, and it's posted at magicatl.com. So if you want more information on this, head on over there and check out the article, okay? All right, coming up next, I got some Tupac for you. Jill Scott's in the lineup. So is Toni Braxton. And at about 9:18 tonight, I'm going to tell you what my good sis Jackie Paige has put together for you and the family. And it's free. We'll get into it next, right here on Magic.
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Greetings, Ms. Smith. I hope this letter finds you in good spirits. Enclosed is your settlement check. 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And while each day is hard, it will get better. Trust me. If you ever need me, I am only a phone call away. Sincerely, Andre Dennis, Attorney at Law.

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Coming up next, I got that request for Tupac you called in for. Toni Braxton's on the way. And then at about 9:18, details on what Jackie Paige has put together for you and your family that can help you have an amazing time. And it's absolutely free. I'll run down the details next, right here on Magic.

0: 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BZ Baby with you. Friend, do you need to start working out again? Did you set a resolution in January that you haven't started yet? I'm not judging you. You are not alone. Look at my pictures, child. The last time I walked, well, I walked to get here to the studio, but that's about as far as I walk every day. But I need to do better. 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Now, request for Lauryn Hill is coming up. Got some Keisha Cole on deck. It's Magic.
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I got to check him out alongside Escape and K. Michelle for Mother's Day at the Fox, and it was such an amazing show. Donald Jones always does great, though. Can you tell I'm a fan? A little bit. I like this guy, too. It's Elijah Connor with More Than a Friend on Magic 107.5, 97.5, the real sound of Atlanta.

0: Magic 107.5, 97.5, the real sound of Atlanta. Beezy Baby wrapping things up here in the studio on this good Thursday evening. The weekend is right around the corner, friend. Yes, I cannot wait. Tomorrow I'll have more tickets to check out Anthony Hamilton and Music Soul Child. I will also have your weekend rundown. So if you're looking for things to do in the area, I got that for you at 8:15 tomorrow night. And don't forget, tomorrow, 7 p.m., those closures kick back off. Looks like they're going to be shutting things down between MLK and Cascade from tomorrow at 7 until Monday at 5 a.m. So whatever plans you got for the weekend, plan accordingly, including all of that, okay? We got Magic After Dark coming up next. Have an amazing remainder of your evening. Later.
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3: 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And while each day is hard, it will get better. 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

Greetings, Ms. Smith. I hope this letter finds you in good spirits. Enclosed is your settlement check. As a person who's been in your shoes, I know the money in this envelope will never fulfill the void of losing your child. Please know that you and your family will always be in my prayers. And while each day is hard, it will get better. Trust me. If you ever need me, I am only a phone call away. Sincerely, Andre Dennis, Attorney at Law.

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Greetings, Ms. Smith. I hope this letter finds you in good spirits. Enclosed is your settlement check. 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Please know that you and your family will always be in my prayers. And while each day is hard, it will get better. Trust me. If you ever need me, I am only a phone call away. Sincerely, Andre Dennis, Attorney at Law.

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0: Greetings, Ms. Smith. I hope this letter finds you in good spirits. Enclosed is your settlement check. As a person who's been in your shoes, I know the money in this envelope will never fulfill the void of losing your child. Please know that you and your family will always be in my prayers. And while each day is hard, it will get better. Trust me. If you ever need me, I am only a phone call away. 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
2: It is Ryan Cameron Uncensored. 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

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I hope this letter finds you in good spirits. 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

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I hope this letter finds you in good spirits. 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As a person who's been in your shoes, I know the money in this envelope will never fulfill the void of losing your child. Please know that you and your family will always be in my prayers. And while each day is hard, it will get better. Trust me. If you ever need me, I am only a phone call away. Sincerely, Andre Dennis, Attorney at Law.

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this, but this is the waitress from the coffee house on 39th and Lennox. 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

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Y'all know what time it is, your boy PT Cruiser cranking this thing.

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3: 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Usher, another cruise performer, was signed to LaFace Records at the age of 12 after appearing on the TV show Star Search in 1991. After releasing his self-titled debut album in 1994, Usher has garnered timeless hits and awards. He is the fifth most awarded artist in Billboard Music Award history, has 9 U.S. Hot 100 number one singles, and was the first artist in 2010 to collect number one singles in 3 consecutive decades.
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13: Hey, this is India, and I'm a real client of my 25% lawyer. 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I heard about my 25% lawyer on the radio, and as soon as we called him, we explained what happened, and my 25% lawyer was on our side. I've been in an accident before, and I knew I didn't want things to go the way that it went with my last lawyer. The last lawyer took way more than expected. They went home with more than me. My 25% lawyer made sure they got me that bag. The 25% was really 25%. 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

0: 6-3. It's One Atlanta. 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

0: It is Ryan Cameron Uncensored. We talk about the craziest. 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
1: 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This is the time
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6: We had somebody come in the dealership with no money in their pocket, with a 490 credit score, and said they need a car. They told us they don't have no money to put down. They heard a commercial saying zero down to get a car, and that's why they're here. No.

0: time.
1: Hey, this is Indy, and I'm a real client of my 25% lawyer. I was sideswiped on my side, and it knocked me over to the next lane. I was terrified. I was scared and stressed because I was pregnant, and I had to make sure that my baby was okay. I heard about my 25% lawyer on the radio, and as soon as we called him, we explained what happened, and my 25% lawyer was on our side. I've been in an accident before, and I knew I didn't want things to go the way that it went with my last lawyer. The last lawyer took way more than expected. They went home with more than me. My 25% lawyer made sure they get me that bag. The 25% was really 25%. It made a huge difference in my case. I have a new child bringing to the world. I need to go to work. I can't miss work. So my 25% lawyer made sure that I was compensated for my days missed off work and all of my medical bills. And above all, everything else, my family and my baby are safe. Thank you, my 25% lawyer, for making a difference and showing me what a real lawyer is about. If you're ever involved in an accident, my 25% lawyer are the ones you need to hit up first. The details are thorough and they were very quick with getting you that bag.
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2: 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Traffic moving well through the work zone of the Westside Perimeter, all lanes back open, 25 northbound and southbound between I-20 and Langford Parkway, but you don't want to plan on going that way this weekend. As the road work returns at 7 p.m., they will be shutting down the interstate again for the second time to do the massive reconstruction project. That closure will start at 7 p.m. and run until 5 a.m. Monday morning. Traffic will be sent downtown as an alternate. I'm John Sibley, Magic 107.5-975, the real sound of Atlanta.
3: Good morning. I'm Denise Dunbar with Top Stories. Drivers in Atlanta are getting ready for another nasty traffic snarl on I-285 this weekend. Both sides of the interstate will be closed starting tonight at 7 p.m. from MLK Drive to Cascade Road. GDOT will conduct deep concrete removal as part of a $206 million rebuild project. More activists are looking for ways to ignite the NAACP's boycott against the SEC and Southern schools. Many states in the South are redrawing voting maps to erase black districts after a Supreme Court decision. 2 weeks ago, the NAACP called on black high school athletes to boycott major colleges in the Deep South. Critics say the boycott could work, but not enough time was invested into an awareness campaign. More on this in just a bit. Checking weather, 56. Another nice day on the way, partly cloudy skies with a high of 88. I'm Denise Dunbar on Magic 107.5-975, the real sound of Atlanta.
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9: I'm Penny Brown Reynolds. Faith without works is dead. And in Georgia, we must work to stand up and protect our right to vote. I'm a pastor, an attorney, and a judge. I was the first Black woman to serve as top lawyer to a Georgia governor. I'm Penny Brown Reynolds. And when I'm Secretary of State, nobody will be above the law. I will not back down to Donald Trump or anyone trying to take away our right to vote. As an attorney, this is not new to me. I will meet this moment at the courthouse steps if I have to. This is what I was built for, and Georgia, I'm ready right now. I'm Penny Brown Reynolds, asking for your vote for Secretary of State. Vote by June 16th. Paid for by the committee to elect Penny Brown Reynolds.
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11: Hey there, Steve Harvey. It's a busy ride, not a bad one at all. You should get around the Metro A-Town this morning. I can't complain on a Friday. Happy Friday once again, A-Town. 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Keep in mind that they're doing that construction project once again in Zone 4, so they're going to shut it down later on this evening. North and southbound on 285 between Cascade Road and I-20, the West Freeway, right at ML King Jr. Drive, so plan your trips accordingly to get to your destinations tomorrow and throughout the weekend. 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
6: 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It is time to ask the CLO. Our chief love officer, Steve Harvey, is ready. And this one's from Nicole, CLO. Nicole in Raleigh writes, I'm 28 years old, and I reconnected with a guy that was a troublemaker when we were in high school. He's been in the military, and he's a changed man. But I'm scared my dad will judge him by his past. Should I talk to my parents about him first?
0: Well, I mean, you can. If it's serious, you know, everybody got a past. But that military just straightened a lot of people out. Mm-hmm. It can be a game changer. That military has done some amazing things in some people's lives, man. I've seen it happen. So that military has given some great lives to some people. So he could have changed. He might have been a troublemaker. But, you know, people do a lot of stuff when you're 18. I don't do nothing that I do. I don't do nothing now that I did at 18. Nothing.
6: No. That would be right. A no. It's a no.
0: All I do, I still do when I was 18, is talk. I don't walk the same. I don't run, jump like I used to. I can't box like I used to. Mm-hmm. I can't do nothing.
6: Look how wise you and wise you are and rich you are right now.
0: I sure. Somebody told me, man, if you could go back to 21, would you do it? For what?
4: My stupidest moment. My stupidest moment.
0: Hell no. Go back there. Making them decisions. No, Lord. Yeah, but you all got right. Money, though. I don't need this money at 21. I'd have blew it for sure. I'd have been broke by 22.
7: Of 1 year.
0: No, it probably wouldn't even took me that long.
6: Like the lottery winners, some of those. All right. Moving on to Tawanda in Philly. Tawanda writes, I left my husband after he cheated on me with his boss. The lady took a pic in my house and posted it on social media. I called her a cheater. I called her a cheater in the comments, and we got into a nasty exchange of comments. Would I be wrong to get her fired?
0: Hell no.
6: What?
4: Go for it.
0: Hell no. I'll go straight to HR with that picture. Corporate headquarters, everybody see this picture. What is the nasty exchange photo?
6: Right.
0: I come to your house if I want to. Yeah, okay.
4: What is that?
0: She wasn't at Carla's house. That's all I can tell you.
7: What you're not going to do is cheat with my husband and then take pictures in my house.
6: In my
7: house,
6: right?
7: On Facebook.
0: Hold up,
7: you're
0: though.
7: You're not going to do that.
0: But then argue with me about it.
7: Yeah, you're not going to get none of that.
0: See, this is no longer an HR affair. This is we down at the police station now. We down there filling out paperwork. We in interrogation rooms. I'm in that little room that they have you in on 48 hours. Being that cold, I'm in there shivering.
7: And you cold, right?
0: Yeah, I'm in there trying to answer questions.
4: Can we ask you, who is the people in the background, sir, on that picture frame? Who would that be?
0: I don't know. That they would. Well, reading, I'm down here because that's my family.
4: Okay. That's your family in the background. Mm-hmm. Is that who that is? Mm-hmm.
0: Yeah, yeah.
4: Okay, now who's the lady in the front of the picture with you?
0: What you talking about?
4: Benny, make it a little colder. Make it a little colder in here. The person that's on the picture with you, sir.
0: That's my family. So let me help you out. That's my family. The reason I'm down here is because my boss, who is a man, was in my house with my wife and took that picture.
4: Oh, I see.
0: Now that's why
7: now
0: I'm
7: you
0: down
7: got
0: here.
7: Clarity,
4: and,
7: detective.
4: And you're here because of what, sir?
0: I'm the reason that all this yellow tape was out there.
7: Once you saw the post.
2: We're moving on to Cheryl.
0: Yeah, no, I'm down here to clear that part up.
7: Is he free to go, detective? Is he free to go?
0: But, sir, can you explain the tape around the outside of the house? Well,
7: why is it so
0: he
7: much?
0: He ran.
2: All right, moving on to Cheryl in Montgomery. Cheryl says, I'm 49 and my boyfriend will be, get this, 80 soon. Ooh. I have been battling his son over a property his dad gifted me. I've been with this man for 10 years, so I'm past the gold digger stage. How much grace should I show his 58-year-old son before I snap? She's 49. He'll be 80 soon.
0: Well,
4: how much is it an acre? How much we fighting over?
7: Well, it's
0: probably any land on the son thinking his daddy old and can't make these decisions no more. Mm-hmm. And she done came up here with some Rice Krispies and put some Snap Crackle Pop on him, and now all of a sudden he ain't thinking pop, good. Pop. So I think that's where the son is at. Mm-hmm. But okay, she been with him 10 years. You knew this day was coming, lady. Let's quit playing. You went in 80. Knowing that any day now I ought to be up on some of this property. You knew that.
3: Wait a minute. So 10 years, Steve? So she was 39 and he was 70?
0: She knew what she was doing then. She knew what we was doing then. Listen, because at a certain point, you start thinking about your immortality. You really don't. I mean, you really do. 50. If you hit the 50-year mark, you start going, okay. Because now you know pretty much the chances are the road behind you is a lot longer than the one in front of you. You start thinking.
4: We in the third quarter, partner. We in the third quarter.
2: Man. Well, I quote Deion Cole one more time. You got about 20 more summers.
0: See.
3: Well, you break it down like that.
2: I know.
3: Oh, that's cold.
4: In the third quarter, buddy.
2: All right. So should she, how much grace before she snaps on the 58-year-old
0: well,
2: son?
0: Well, you can go on and question. Snap, but you finna hear some stuff you ain't heard before now. See, be careful about all that snapping. Because people who snap normally get snapped back. And you finna hear some stuff you had not heard before. So be careful about this snapping.
4: That's my dad.
0: But you find it fine now. Yeah. And you sit up here talking about you passed the gold digger stage.
2: Yeah.
0: You can be a gold digger longer than 10 years. You knew when you was with the dude what you was banking on.
2: Yeah.
0: That's how your name got on the property. You was investing then. You knew this day was coming. You knew it wasn't going to be here much longer.
4: You've been waiting, actually.
0: Yeah, he waited.
3: Actually, it was too long, huh? 10 years.
4: What is taking him so long? Lord.
0: ain't nobody 80 investing in the stock market. I'm just going to tell you that.
2: All right, CLO. Thank you.
0: This is Steve Harvey Morning Show, man. Ain't nobody playing with y'all. This show, I have said 1,000 times, is for enlightenment.
8: Entertainment.
0: And inspiration. 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I done lost 8 listeners because you don't get the joke. I'm not apologizing for nothing. And I ain't preparing no I'm sorry statement. I tell jokes for a living.
2: Right.
0: And if you didn't like the joke, tune in tomorrow. I have others.
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2: Well, as far as the war in Iran, President Trump is starting to sound like a broken record for the past few weeks. He's been saying the same things about peace talks with Iran.
19: The negotiation itself has gone very well, actually. Very well. But if it happens, it could happen like over the weekend.
20: Iranian officials say negotiations are stuck because of Israeli attacks in Lebanon. Lots of people are waiting to see how effective the NAACP boycott is going on against SEC schools. 2 weeks ago, the NAACP asked high school athletes not to commit to schools in southern states where they are redistricting to wipe out black voting districts. Author of Divine Nine, Lawrence Ross, believes that organizers would have gotten more traction if they would have focused on one school as opposed to the entire SEC.
21: Well, that's how segregation failed. Segregation failed because you go to Montgomery, Alabama, you break the bus system in Montgomery, Alabama. The ones in Atlanta don't want the smoke.
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24: Hey there, Steve. It's not too bad of a ride as we roll towards 7 o'clock this morning. It's traffic report is sponsored by the Georgia Lottery. A decent ride remains as you move through the southern suburbs and on your downtown connected ride. Both sides of I-20 this time around with checker and work free. Inspect the speed limit ride on 400 southbound leaving Alpharetta. Past Roswell on inbound towards Buckhead. Hey, Georgia, remember, you can play Georgia Lottery games from almost anywhere on any device. Go to galottery.com and click on DigiGames. I'm Monique Johnson. 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
2: 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After releasing his self-titled debut album in 1994, Usher has garnered timeless hits and awards. He is the 5th most awarded artist in Billboard Music Award history, has 9 U.S. Hot 100 number one singles, and was the first artist in 2010 to collect number one singles in 3 consecutive decades.
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13: The feds want to make sure that MARTA is safe, and they're launching an investigation into Atlanta's MARTA Transit Agency. The feds are concerned about safety and security spending following a series of violent incidents. The most recent case, when 66-year-old Margaret Sams Swan was stabbed to death while riding a MARTA train last weekend. Her daughter, Shanae Sams, welcomes the investigation.
14: I'm glad they're looking into it because it's not even going to, even though it could save my mom and it won't bring my mom back, it'll save somebody else's mom.
13: Douglas County is trying to make up for unnecessary calls for ambulances. Channel 2 is reporting that a policy took effect at the beginning of this month that will result in a $100 fee for calling EMS and refusing a transport to the hospital. A report from the county shows that 1/3 of the county's ambulance calls last year involved a patient who declined transport. I'm Denise Dunbar on Magic 107.5, 97.5, The Real Sound of Atlanta.
15: Hey, there's Steve Harvey. Not too bad. Rise, we whip around for the 7 o'clock part of the rush hour this morning. It is a gorgeous blue sky and sunny Friday morning around the Metro A-Town. 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No delays in your

on approaching I-20. Look out for a wreck on the southeast side of town in Kansasville on your 285 perimeter. It's eastbound at Boulder Crest Road. Traffic is heavy back towards 675. 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
1: Time now for Would You Rather. Would you rather be completely invisible for a day, or would you rather be able to fly for one day, completely invisible for a day, or be able to fly for a day?
2: Oh, no, I'm finna be invisible.
3: Oh, no, I'm
4: be invisible. Invisible.
3: And fly where? You talking about in
1: wherever.
3: The air?
1: Wherever.
3: Oh, hell.
2: Yo, just your body flying.
3: Oh, hell no. I'm scared to death. No, scared to death.
1: No.
2: You up there and it started raining and can on. I
1: come up here. Oh, you know. Thunder. Oh, Lord. Yeah.
2: Ooh, Junior. I can't get down.
5: Yeah, no, we all going to be invisible. No,
1: invisible.
5: Just, ain't no plane. It's just me.
2: And I'm talking about invisible at y'all's house. I'm finna go see what y'all talking about over there.
1: Would you rather a spouse that is not opinionated, or would you rather a spouse that is controlling?
2: Ooh, controlling. I don't want controlling.
5: Yeah,
3: I'm going to rebel on that.
5: On controlling.
2: But I don't want to hear your opinion all day either. I really
1: no,
2: don't.
1: No, that
2: I
1: is
2: really
1: not don't. Opinionated.
3: Oh, they don't make that.
1: Yeah, like a doormat.
3: They don't even make that type of woman.
2: Yeah, ooh, that where don't she exist.
1: At? Whatever you
3: where
1: like.
3: She at? That's an impossible.
5: Yeah, where she
3: that's
5: at?
3: An impossible statement. That was in a movie, like. Shirley. That was a movie.
1: Yes.
3: That was a movie.
5: Come to America.
1: All right, would you rather be voted class clown, or would you rather be voted most likely to succeed?
2: Oh, I was both of them.
3: Well, I know good and hell well I wasn't going to be B.
1: Oh, you didn't think so? What happened to your hopes and dreams back then?
3: Who the hell was going to vote for me as most likely to succeed? I was voted most difficult.
5: That was so accurate.
1: Yes. Yeah. Why do you have to carry that on to your adult life? Leave that where it belongs.
3: That's what's the voting. This how I am. I don't
1: that's
3: even
1: why
3: know.
1: They voted you that.
3: Yeah, all right. Well, I really like being how I am. I don't really see the problem. I swear to you, I do not see the problem.
5: All right. You see it. You all don't right. care.
1: Yeah. No. Because we tell you about it every day.
3: What is the problem? But see, look at the source of who's telling me this. Y'all telling me this because I don't want to do what y'all want me to do.
1: No, and that's now, not I'm true.
3: No, that's
5: not true.
3: No, that's it all the
1: it's
3: time.
1: What all needs to be done. No, it's not what we want you to do.
3: Y'all don't tell me what I need to do. Who is y'all?
0: That's not it. Well, sometimes we need information from you. Yeah. You won't even give us that.
1: We don't need anything from you.
3: A lot of stuff ain't your business.
1: See, you're being difficult right now.
3: Well, a lot of stuff ain't your business.
1: That's today's
0: like schedule
1: round of would you
3: that
1: rather.
3: That ain't your business because y'all look at my schedule and y'all try to fill it with what y'all want
1: to
3: do.
1: No, we don't.
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3: Hey, this is Monique with another traffic update.
26: Hey there, Steve Harvey. Not too bad. Rise, we whip around for the 7 o'clock part of the rush hour this morning. It is a gorgeous blue sky and sunny Friday morning around the Metro A-Town. 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Speaking of blue, let's go downtown and see what's happening. No delays in your connector right, just more volume connected northbound approaching I-20. Look out for a wreck on the southeast side of town in Panthersville on your 285 perimeter. It's eastbound at Boulder Crest Road. Traffic is heavy back towards 675. 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
10: Well, as far as the war in Iran, President Trump is starting to sound like a broken record for the past few weeks. He's been saying the same things about peace talks with Iran.
11: The negotiation itself has gone very well, actually. Very well. But if it happens, it could happen like over the weekend.
10: And over many weekends, Iranian officials say negotiations are stuck because of Israeli attacks in Lebanon. Lots of people are waiting to see how effective the NAACP boycott is going on against SEC schools. 2 weeks ago, the NAACP asked high school athletes not to commit to schools in southern states where they are redistricting to wipe out black voting districts. Author of Divine Nine, Lawrence Ross, believes that organizers would have gotten more traction if they would have focused on one school as opposed to the entire SEC.
12: If it occurs at one school, that's how segregation fits. Segregation fell because you go to Montgomery, Alabama, you break the bus system in Montgomery, Alabama. The ones in Atlanta don't want the smoke.
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13: Hey, this is Steve Harvey. Ain't nothing going on with this early morning, beautiful, sunny, blue sky drive around the Metro A-Town. 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And we hit the jackpot as you roll through the southern suburbs. Over in the west side of town, get ready, y'all. That construction.

then, be aware of his crash. 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
1: Jackie Page is coming up at 10 o'clock. Jackie, what you got going on today?
2: Hey, Steve. 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
14: 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All is well on most your major interstates. Doing to be aware of a crash westbound on 285 at Peachtree Industrial Boulevard that has you heavy back towards I-85, the Spaghetti Junction Interchange. Elsewhere, all is well on both sides of I-20, and your downtown connector looks fantastic between Midtown and Lakewood Freeway. 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
16: What is the weirdest place?
15: Yes.
16: What is the weirdest place you've ever done it? We'll save Steve for last. What you got, Junior?
11: Oh, yeah, I'll tell you a crazy place. I had sex in the hood in the back room with roaches everywhere.
17: Oh, God.
11: I'm mad at you.
17: How dare you?
11: Didn't nobody move. I said, where the hell? They just looking.
17: How dare you?
11: Antennas, baby roaches. I'm talking about what?
15: Gross.
11: What am I doing in here?
16: But was it good, though?
11: No, not enough to see no roaches. Now I got to go.
16: All right, nephew, come on. We're saving Steve for last. What you got? Here we
17: 50
16: go.
17: Yard line. Texas A&M. Right there, baby.
16: You're never
15: watching Aggie game again.
11: I can't see that, man.
17: What? On the turf, baby.
11: All in the teeth.
17: Right. Sneak in,
11: All
17: sneak right. out. Kyle Field.
16: All right, Mr. Harvey, you're up.
15: Go Aggs.
1: The park, the beach. Under the bleachers.
15: This is too much. This list.
1: At an ice skating rink one time
15: really?
1: In
15: you
1: college.
15: You weren't cold.
17: That's cold. That's cold. Ice, yeah, that's yeah. cold.
1: Ice skating rink.
16: With ice skates on?
1: No. Laid some coats down on the ice and put my foot up against the board and pushed off.
17: And slid.
15: Across the ice.
17: It's the second slide.
1: But once I slid out there, it was messed up because trying to get back was hard. I didn't have my shoes on.
17: Oh, man.
15: Okay.
1: Tractor, the barn.
15: The barn.
16: The barn.
1: The barn. Why the hell are you in the country? You live in the country and you don't have sex in the barn. Where you finna have it at?
16: Oh, okay.
1: Ain't no hotel.
15: You ain't.
1: Ain't no hotels in the country. The barn is the hotel.
11: Get out of here on this hay.
1: Boy, but let me tell you something about that hay, though. You really need a blanket with that hay. It's a real straight hay. it's gonna
18: have you
1: be
18: done
1: some...
18: it with just straight hay?
1: Yeah, I made that mistake. That ain't good. That, you think that sand is rough?
16: That sounds like an elephant.
1: Raw is hail. Yeah, it's been a long run for you, boy.
16: I'm
1: purely house now. House and hotel. Yeah, ain't no more outside. No, they got cameras everywhere now. Elevator, right. That's over with.
4: Yeah. Ever done it while a party was going on?
1: Oh,
4: what?
1: Hell yeah.
16: Wait, what?
4: While a party was going on.
1: Restaurant.
18: A restaurant.
16: All right, coming up. Thank you, guys. This could go on and on, sounds like.
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1: If you was gonna commit a robbery, who would you do with, Shirley or Carla? Oh, and why would you do
0: 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Hands down, we can stop asking this question. 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
2: The feds want to make sure that MARTA is safe, and they're launching an investigation into Atlanta's MARTA Transit Agency. The feds are concerned about safety and security spending following a series of violent incidents. The most recent case, when 66-year-old Margaret Sams Swan was stabbed to death while riding a MARTA train last weekend. Her daughter, Shanae Sams, welcomes the investigation.
3: I'm glad they're looking into it because it's not even going to, even though it could save my mom and it won't bring my mom back, it'll save somebody else's mom.
2: Douglas County is trying to make up for unnecessary calls for ambulances. Channel 2 is reporting that a policy took effect at the beginning of this month that will result in a $100 fee for calling EMS and refusing a transport to the hospital. A report from the county shows that one-third of the county's ambulance calls last year involved a patient who declined transport. I'm Denise Dunbar on Magic 107.5, 97.5, The Real Sound of Atlanta.
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1: Here's Monique with a fine.

Boyd, 285 North to Southbound between ML King Jr. Drive and Cascade Road. Later on tonight at 7, they're going to shut it down to continue that construction project. Right now, I'm just seeing brake lights northbound at 285 approaching I-20, the West Freeway. The downtown connector still looks fantastic in both directions. And here's some good news. The wreck is gone now, westbound at 285 near Peachtree Industrial Boulevard, so you are picking up speed from I-85. Now grow stronger in your walk with God. 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I'm Monique Johnson. 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

0: But when it's cold, I need a little snuggle bunny, mm-hmm. a little teddy bear. Mm-hmm. 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
3: 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Usher, another cruise performer, was signed to LaFace Records at the age of 12 after appearing on the TV show Star Search in 1991. After releasing his self-titled debut album in 1994, Usher has garnered timeless hits and awards. He is the fifth most awarded artist in Billboard Music Award history, has 9 U.S. Hot 100 number one singles, and was the first artist in 2010 to collect number one singles in 3 consecutive decades.
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3: 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Amy, tell me about when the dash cam saves the day.
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22: 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Yeah. 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All right.
24: Hey, you know, nice. Something? These are my closing remarks today. I've discovered a lot over the years. And there are some things you can make it without in this world. It really is. I really didn't understand how significant certain relationships were. But I'm old enough now, and a lot of you are, where you can relate to what I'm about to say. You can live your life. You can lose some really, really important things in your life and survive. And all of us know that feeling of losing someone that you care deeply about. Whether you lose them because you all just went separate ways or you lose them because they passed. But we know the pain of losing someone you love dearly. And I've discovered something in my life. The greatest loss I ever had was my mother. It was an unbearable pain for me. I had never experienced anything like it and haven't experienced anything like it since then. When I lost my father, that was a pain. My mother's pain was first, though, and it was just excruciating. I didn't know what to do. I've lost my father, and then I lost my oldest brother. That one really hurt me in a different way because he had taught me everything. He taught me how to drive. He taught me how to ride a bike because he did stuff because he was so much older than me that my father allowed him to do. My father taught me how to drive, but my brother taught me how to, you know, pimp drive. But he taught me how to ride a bike. He taught me how to talk to girls, taught me how to save money. So that loss was tragic. And I've lost a lot of things in this. And I've learned to live my life without all of them. But the one thing that you cannot live your life without, and that is a friend. You can lose your mother, you can lose your brother, you can lose your father, you can lose your job, you can lose your wife, you can lose your husband. Whew, and these things can be debilitating. And you can live in this world without them, but you cannot live in this world without a friend. You know, the Bible says a friend is often closer than even a brother. Because, see, your friends you pick and choose. Your family is just your family. Now, I love my brothers dearly, man. Flaws and all, I loved them. But losing a friend, I've lost some really dear friends. Juan Hull was a truly great friend of mine that I lost. Greg Calhoun out of Montgomery was the last, well, not the last friend, but a great friend that I lost. He was my best friend. And then I lost my dear friend, Flip Bass, who was the founder of our chapter at Kent State. And losing them three men right there, man, was really, really rough because they were dear to me. But I thank God for the friendships that I do have, because there is something to it, man, to have a friend. I look at all that I have. I look at the awards and the accomplishments and plaques and all this stuff I have. But you know what I value more than all of those awards that I've gotten and everything? I value friendship more than that. Because friendships give a return, a constant return. Somebody you can share your thoughts with, man. Somebody that you can be yourself with. Somebody that you can sit around and they don't judge you. Somebody that you can be around and they allow you to be just exactly who you are, however and whenever and however you want to present yourself at that time. And you need that, man. Because if you think about your work relationships, you have to put on to come to work oftentimes. We do. We got to get up in the morning no matter how we feel, and we got to put on a happy face because we morning drive people. We've got to get up and put on the we okay today face because we are responsible for millions and millions of people's attitude on the way to work. We morning drive people. There's some days we don't feel like driving or morning, but we got to come up in here. We got to be a certain way. You at work, man, you have to put on airs. You got to put on a different mask to go to work. You know you got to fake the funk in front of them people. You know when you get in your department, you got to put on that I'm the cheerful employee mask when you don't be feeling them at all. You got to go to lunch with them and sit next to them in the cafeteria and pretend that they are all right when they really ain't even your type of people. That's why you can't wait to get off so you can just go be yourself again, because at work you can't. So if you have a friend or several friends or a few where you can sit around and be your natural self, that's valuable, man. Cherish your friendships, because when you lose them, it's not a good day. Somebody once told me that friendship is essential to the soul. I think that's a true statement. Can't remember what I heard. Anyway. Y'all have a great day, y'all. Talk to God. He'd love to hear from you. Okay? Peace.
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0: 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Jackie Paige hanging out with you on this Friday. How you doing? How you feeling? I hope you are doing and feeling amazing. I'm moving in slow motion, so we got to get this day started off the right way. Let's do that with some Ari Lennox, Vacancy. It's Magic.
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0: 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The Real Sounds of Atlanta. Jackie Paige hanging out with you on this Friday fun day. And I gotta be honest, I'm moving in slow motion today. And it's because of all of my workouts. I'm not even going to sit up here and lie to you and tell you it was anything else. Yes, okay, there are still weeks that myself as a trainer where I'm just like, listen, this is for the birds. And this is just one of those weeks. And here's the thing. I still got more things to do this weekend when it comes to fitness. I got two classes tomorrow. I got a boot camp class and a dance class. And then on Sunday, I have a Pilates class. So yeah. Not a lot of rest for me this weekend, but I am excited that it is the weekend. I do get a couple hours to rest, but yeah, I'm still going to be moving around. What are your plans for the weekend? I'm being nosy. Let me know. 404-741-1075. And speaking of these weekend plans, what is the weather going to look like? How is it going to act? So let's go ahead and get a check of the weather from the 11 Alive Weather Impact Team. 6 minutes. I got some Wale coming your way. It's magic.
1: I'm Chesa McNeil, meteorologist for 11 Alive News. More sunshine for this afternoon. Temperatures will be slightly warmer, look for highs this afternoon to reach the low 80s. The sunny pattern will continue on Friday. Under mostly sunny skies, highs will be around 85 degrees. Changes will take place this weekend. You will notice an increase in cloud cover by Saturday afternoon. Skies will stay dry. Even more clouds on Sunday with a slight chance for an isolated shower. Much of the area will stay rain-free. Highs both weekend days, will be around 86 degrees. I'm meteorologist Chesley McNeil with your 11 Life Weather Impact Team. Enjoy today.
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14: I'm Penny Brown Reynolds. Faith without works is dead. And in Georgia, we must work to stand up and protect our right to vote. I'm a pastor, an attorney, and a judge. I was the first Black woman to serve as top lawyer to a Georgia governor. I'm Penny Brown Reynolds, and when I'm Secretary of State, nobody will be above the law. I will not back down to Donald Trump or anyone trying to take away our right to vote. As an attorney, this is not new to me. I will meet this moment at the courthouse steps if I have to. This is what I was built for, and Georgia, I'm ready right now. I'm Penny Brown Reynolds, asking for your vote for Secretary of State. Vote by June 16th. paid for by the committee to elect Penny Brown Reynolds.
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16: Great question, Jackie. 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
16: Great question. 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We're also able to get a drone in the air to preserve valuable evidence from the scene.
0: So I hear a lot of lawyers advertise about trucking cases, but nothing about a rapid response team.
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Jackie Paige, whatever you do this weekend, stay far, far, far away from 285 because GDOT is shutting down 285 again. I'll let you know exactly where things will be shut down so you can plan accordingly at 10:50. 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

0: Okay. I just want to go ahead and let you know that you're going to need to make some plans this weekend, okay? Because GDOT's is closing all lanes of 285 again this weekend between MLK Junior Drive, which is exit 9, and Cascade Road, which is exit 7, starting today at 7 p.m. So if you are moving around the city this weekend, you need to plan accordingly. Because Martin Luther King Jr. Drive, exit 9, and Cascade Road, exit 7, 285 is going to be closed. You're not going to be able to get on it, period, because both lanes close. Plan accordingly. And this work will start tonight, like I said, at 7 p.m., and it's going to run until 5 a.m. on Monday, June the 8th. So it starts today, it runs Saturday, all of Sunday, and it's not until Monday morning. Plan accordingly. Please don't wait until the last minute. Be like, oh yeah, I forgot that 285 was closed, and then be doing 152 miles an hour on the middle of the street because you decided to wait until the last minute to leave the house. Plan accordingly, okay? Please and thank you. All right. On the way, some October London. It's magic.
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0: Today's National Donut Day. I should not be this happy, but I am. Okay, and I'm going to let you know where you can pick up some free donuts at 1116.
1: 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Shawty. What'd he do? Yeah.

0: So today's National Donut Day, and you know, I know where you can get a free donut at, especially if you want to get one a day on National Donut Day. 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

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Jackie Paige, are you ready for my free hip hop and R&B cardio dance class? 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

0: 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Jackie Paige, next Saturday around 9:30 a.m., what are you doing? I know you're not doing nothing because you're planning on coming to my free hip-hop and R&B cardio dance class. Yes, I'm back at Riverside Epicenter, 135 Riverside Parkway in Austell, right behind Six Flags, for my free class. And it is great for all fitness levels. So I don't want to hear, well, Jackie, I don't work out like that. That's fine. You can come. Even if you worked out every day this week, you can still come. I did that, and I'm going to be teaching the class. So yeah, great for all fitness levels. No excuses. Just come out and have a great time. And you know I'm going to have some prizes and giveaways for you. I'm not coming empty-handed. No, my goodie bag will be with me. So listen, okay, put it on your calendar. Next Saturday, June 13th, 9:30 a.m. And if you got questions, you know you can slide in my DMs at Love Jackie Paige. I'm going to answer them for you. Whew, it's Friday, which means we got to turn up a little bit. And by turning up, 12 o'clock, my guess is DJ Queen of Spades. She is ready to hit the ones and twos with that baddie brunch mix. You already know it's magic.
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4: 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Amy,
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10: Andre Dennis. 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
11: Great question, Jackie. 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

0: You already know my guest is DJ Queen of Space, holding things down on the ones and twos. Batty Brunch Mix coming at you on this Friday fun day, trying to get you ready for the weekend. And it's supposed to be a beautiful weekend out here in the A. If you use the word, just let people know where you got it from, okay? Say, Jackie Page said beautiful. 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You know, just give a little credit where credit is due. 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Get rehydrated. And we back in this Batty Brunch Mix in 6. It's magic.
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3: 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Usher, another cruise performer, was signed to LaFace Records at the age of 12 after appearing on the TV show Star Search in 1991. After releasing his self-titled debut album in 1994, Usher has garnered timeless hits and awards. He is the 5th most awarded artist in Billboard Music Award history, has 9 U.S. Hot 100 number one singles, and was the first artist in 2010 to collect number one singles in 3 consecutive decades.
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0: Andre Dennis. So I heard you mention something about a rapid response team. A rapid response team? I've actually never heard about that for a traffic accident. So what is that?
11: Great question, Jackie. Our rapid response team is a resource we have within our office to investigate all of our trucking accidents. 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
0: Really? 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
11: Great question. It's headed up by a private investigator who has relationships with law enforcement and people in the community. The investigator works with our accident reconstructionist to provide 3D renderings of the accident scene. We're also able to get a drone in the air to preserve valuable evidence from the scene.
0: So I hear a lot of lawyers advertise about trucking cases, but nothing about a rapid response team.
11: They're part of our litigation team and they're involved on every trucking case, including if you've been hit by a commercial vehicle.
0: Oh, Andre, that is good information to know. If I'm ever in a trucking accident or in any accident, I already know who I'm going to call. I'm calling you, Andre Dennis of the Dennis Law Firm, because I know I will get justice.
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0: 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Jackie Paige, that baddie brunch mix. You already know how we doing. Turning up for this Friday. Just trying to get you ready for the weekend. My good sis DJ Queen of Spades doing her big one on the ones and twos. Go ahead and hit her up on social media. Show her all the love at DJ Queen of Spades. Coming up, 6 minutes. Got some Tone Stith. And at 1 o'clock, I'm looking at my goodie bag. What do I have for you? You know, I'm going to let you know. 12 o'clock. 12 o'clock. 1 o'clock. It's Magic.
1: 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This is your boy, Ricky Smiley, and doing Black Music Month. Hey, we're taking the time to celebrate the artists whose voices and talent and legacy grace the One Voyage Cruise stage over the years.
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2: 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Usher, another cruise performer, was signed to LaFace Records at the age of 12 after appearing on the TV show Star Search in 1991. After releasing his self-titled debut album in 1994, Usher has garnered timeless hits and awards. He is the fifth most awarded artist in Billboard Music Award history, has 9 U.S. Hot 100 number one singles, and was the first artist in 2010 to collect number one singles in 3 consecutive decades.
4: I need y'all to make some noise for the man himself, Usher!
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10: 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I heard about my 25% lawyer on the radio, and as soon as we called them, we explained what happened, and my 25% lawyer was on our side. I've been in an accident before, and I knew I didn't want things to go the way that it went with my last lawyer. The last lawyer took way more than expected. They went home with more than me. My 25% lawyer made sure they get me that bag. The 25% was really 25%. It made a huge difference in my case. I have a new child bringing to the world. I need to go to work. I can't miss work. So my 25% lawyer made sure that I was compensated for my days missed off work and all of my medical bills. And above all, everything else, my family and my baby are safe. 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The details are thorough, and they were very quick with getting you that bag.
11: Subject to credit approval and down payment.
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0: Congratulations to Comfort Peoples of Duluth, Laverne Garland of Douglasville, DeJavius Neal of Stone Mountain, Trellis Wilson of Noonan, Chikoya Tunstall of Marietta, Shante Merrow of Grayson, Robert Jenkins of Oxford, Tiana Lewis of Atlanta, Cassandra Jackson of Noonan, and Robert Brown of Atlanta.
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0: Looking at my goodie bag on this Friday fun day, and I am looking at this $100 gift card from Disney and a Disney qualification. I'll let you know what you need to do to get them both at 117.
1: 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Don't know if I need to reassure you, if my life will be purposeless without you. If I want it, when I ask you, you inspire me.

0: Disney getaway. So hit me up, 404-741-1075. 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
6: 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Usher, another cruise performer, was signed to LaFace Records at the age of 12 after appearing on the TV show Star Search in 1991. After releasing his self-titled debut album in 1994, Usher has garnered timeless hits and awards. He is the fifth most awarded artist in Billboard Music Award history, has 9 U.S. Hot 100 number one singles, and was the first artist in 2010 to collect number one singles in 3 consecutive decades.
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9: 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We were on 285. I was in the back seat of the car. My fiance was in the front seat of the car, and my stepmother was actually driving. A truck driver actually like fell asleep and swiped us. The car spun around a few times. I injured my neck in several places. My wife had various injuries as well. 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I had Julian, they had other lawyers. 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My wife got like 17,000, and I got 330,000. And I wasn't even driving, I was in the back seat. So thank you, Jay Sanders. 330,000, I did. And listen, Julian has helped so many of my cousins and family members and friends over the years. 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

0: Hey, it's Magic. What's up?
1: Hi.
0: Hey, what's your name? What's out you checking in from?
1: I am driving over on 78.
0: Where you going?
1: I'm going. I work for Enterprise, and I'm dropping off the car.
0: Oh, okay. I told you I'm being nosy. What's your name?
1: My name is Marsha.
0: Marsha, what you doing this weekend, boo?
1: I am going to the Soul concert.
0: Okay. All right. I love that for you. Well, you are my caller number 17, so congratulations. I'm about to hook you up. Well, I am hooking you up with this $100 gift card courtesy of Disney.
1: Okay. That's what's up.
0: And I'm going to go ahead and get you qualified for the unforgettable Disney getaway while I'm at it.
1: All right, then. All right. I'm going to win that, too.
0: Okay. You better claim that, Miss Marsha. Congratulations again. It's magic.
2: But I understand why. See, it's burning me to hold on to this. I know this is something I gotta do, but that don't mean I want to. What I'm trying to say is that I love you. I feel like this.

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1: 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How's everybody doing tonight?

0: Gotta show some love and shout out my younger brother. Got me tuned in online in Charlotte, North Carolina. What's up, James? Magic 107.5, 97.5, the real sounds of Atlanta. Jackie Page. And speaking of my brother, brothers, okay? All of y'all, my brothers, brothers, fellas. You know, June is Men's Health Month. Stop playing with your health. We not doing that this month. Get it together. All right. And I want you to join Diabeating the Odds and 100 Black Men of DeKalb for the second annual Men's Wellness and Self-Care event Saturday, June the 13th at the Wade Walker YMCA. 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You know I got you. 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I got you with some Aaliyah and some Eric Robeson. It's Magic.
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0: Andre Dennis. So I heard you mention something about a rapid response team. A rapid response team? I've actually never heard about that for a traffic accident. So what is that?
7: Great question, Jackie. Our rapid response team is a resource we have within our office to investigate all of our trucking accidents. They're immediately on the ground once we're contacted.
0: Really? So what exactly do they do?
7: Great question. It's headed up by a private investigator who has relationships with law enforcement and people in the community. The investigator works with our accident reconstructionist to provide 3D renderings of the accident scene. We're also able to get a drone in the air to preserve valuable evidence from the scene.
0: So I hear a lot of lawyers advertise about trucking cases, but nothing about a rapid response team.
7: They're part of our litigation team and they're involved on every trucking case, including if you've been hit by a commercial vehicle.
0: Oh, Andre, that is good information to know. If I'm ever in a trucking accident or in any accident, I already know who I'm going to call. I'm calling you, Andre Dennis of the Dennis Law Firm, because I know I will get justice.
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Jackie Paige, when it comes to a vacation, you know I'm going to take one, and I'm going to let you know about the next one I'm taking that you can come with me on. 215. It's Magic.

0: If there is a trip to be taken, you know Jackie of the Page is going to take that trip. And honey, let me tell you about the next trip I am planning. The One Voyage Cruise. The Party with the Purpose is back. Join Ricky Smiley on the One Voyage 2026, sailing October the 26th through November the 1st aboard the Virgin Voyages Resilient Lady. I have never been on Virgin before. I've done Carnival, I've done Norwegian, but I've heard phenomenal things about Virgin. So I'm very, very, very excited to book this cabin and go on this cruise, okay? And the best part is, it's for a good cause. So yeah, go ahead and book your cabin now at onevoyagecruise.com. Again, you know, when a vacation is out there, I'm gonna take it, okay? Because I do work hard, but I'm gonna party a little harder on this cruise. On the way, some LL Cool J. Stay close for that, okay? It's magic.
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just a reminder, because I do not want you to get hemmed up this weekend. 285 between MLK and Cascade Road will be closed until Monday at 5 a.m., okay? Make plans, plan accordingly, and don't get hemmed up. That's why I'm trying to let you know that it's closing. It's magic.

0: All right, fam, that's a wrap for me. I'm done. I'm finished. I am out of here. The Ryan Cameron Uncensored Show is up next. They're going to be holding you down until 7 o'clock. You can follow me on Instagram at Love Jackie Page. I mean, all social media, Facebook, Instagram, TikTok, YouTube. It's all Love Jackie Page. Go ahead and hit that follow button. Get some nutrition advice. You trying to lose weight, maintain weight, or gain that healthy weight? I got a whole simple meal plan for you. But the only way you can get it is if you follow me on Instagram. Mm-hmm. Love Jackie Page. Listen, enjoy your weekend. Get outside, get some of this good old sun, because it's going to make you feel better. And fellas, do not forget that it's Men's Health Month. And your challenge for this week is to schedule. And yes, I'm punching my fist in my hand because I'm serious about this. Schedule that appointment, okay? Annual checkup, eyes, whatever you've been putting off, schedule that, okay? Health is wealth, I'm just saying. Right now, let's go ahead and get a check of the weather from the 11 Alive Weather Impact Team. It's your girl, Jackie Page, sending hugs and love. Smooches. Love ya.
1: I'm Chesley McNeil, meteorologist for 11 Alive News. More sunshine for this afternoon. Temperatures will be slightly warmer, looking for highs this afternoon to reach the low 80s. The sunny pattern will continue on Friday. Under mostly sunny skies, highs will be around 85 degrees. Changes will take place this weekend. You will notice an increase in cloud cover by Saturday afternoon. Skies will stay dry. Even more clouds on Sunday with a slight chance for an isolated shower. Much of the area will stay rain-free. Highs both days, both weekend days, will be around 86 degrees. I'm meteorologist Chesley McNeil with your 11 Live Weather Impact Team. Enjoy today.
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Ryan Cameron Uncensored. Hello, everybody. It's Friday. Lots of stuff to get into today. Beautiful weather in the A. Gonna be in the 80s. It was 86 when I was driving in today. You know, all that rain? It's all gone away. Gonna be a great weekend. And we're gonna help you get through it and tell you where you need to go. All right? All that and more. And live on IG right now on RC Uncensored. 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It's magic.

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0: It is Ryan Cameron Uncensored Friday. The end of the week and the last day. Friday song coming up. Got a question for you. But you know, it's always great to ask a question after you hear the audio. The sound bite. Deandra Sanders, who is a daughter of Deion Sanders, primetime, has a baby with Jacquees, Atlanta's own. She goes on the podcast and talks about her father and her brother's reaction to that relationship and the baby that resulted from it. Here's Deandra.
1: It was a controversial moment for my family because they really didn't like him for the way that he treated me. So they was really mad. Of course, my dad wasn't, I mean, everybody felt some kind of way, but my dad knew the issues I had, you know, with fibroids and stuff like that. So he knew I always wanted a family. So he was like, okay, you know, I understand that. He actually wasn't as mad as I thought he would be. I was actually scared to answer the phone when he kept calling me when it got online. My other brothers, they was just like, you gonna let this in our family? Like, so, but they only, because they're very protective of me. Like, I'm their sister. Like, I'm the cool one. I'm the one that, you know, always, like, doing stuff. And then for me to just be going through so much what I did, they just really didn't like to see me like that. That's all.
0: So the father was like, he understands because she's had some problems that having a baby was a good thing because who knows? It may not happen again.
2: Right.
0: Right. Mm-hmm. The brothers did not like him and expressed that. So the question is, everybody who's listening right now, have you ever intervened in a friend or family member's relationship when they dated someone you just didn't like? You got an awful vibe. I don't like them. And how did that turn out? How do you feel about what she said, though, Bonnie?
3: If I'm not being biased,
0: yeah,
3: I feel like, yeah, it's interesting because your brothers are gonna want to protect you and they want you to have the best candidate to be a part of, especially when you hold a last name like Sanders,
0: right?
3: And your dad is Primetime, so you know they want to have the best male to be a part of the family. You don't just want to invite somebody into this patriarchy that doesn't deserve it.
0: Because for the next 18 years, that's what it is.
3: Gotta be.
0: There's no escaping that.
3: It's part of the bloodline now.
0: Right.
3: You know, and they were fighting over the last name. Remember, Jacquees, she wanted to give the baby a Sanders last name. Jacquees was like, no, it's my baby. He needs to have my last name. And it's like, I want my baby to have Sanders' last name, not yours.
0: So 404-741-1075. Think about it. Somewhere down the line, might have been a brother or sister, and you was like, I don't like this person. And how do they take that? And how did it turn out? Because a lot of times, it turns out you were right. It's magic.

0: It is Ryan Cameron on Centric, 404-741-1075. Have you ever dated somebody that somebody didn't approve of and they told you about it and how that turned out? I remember I was dating this girl. She was a waitress at the club. And I mean, I was smitten. I thought, boy, she's the one. And, you know, when you want to take somebody to meet, like, your relative, my grandmother was still alive. And I took her over there. And, you know, she sat down and had dinner. And they laughed and joked. And I couldn't wait to see what my grandmother thought of her. So we went back home and I called and I was like, Mom, what'd you think of her? She was like, baby, the lady is a tramp.
1: What?
0: And I was like, what? I'm sorry. I know you like her. She said, that lady is a tramp.
1: And they was key-keying up the whole time.
0: My grandmother.
2: She's nice.
0: And so one night we were like horizontal. And the station I worked at had a necklace they gave all the personalities that had the station call letters on it.
2: Wow.
0: But it was made of gold. It was very, you know, very fancy. You put on a little charm or whatever. But it was kind of like, you know, the NFL players have the NFL shield.
2: Yeah.
0: But I always had this station on it. And so
2: we were
0: horizontal one night and it accidentally like stuck her on the skin. And she was like, oh my God, such and such and such and such necklaces used to stick me the same way.
1: What?
0: And I was like,
2: you got hit in the face with a necklace a couple times.
0: I was like, yo,
1: wait a minute.
0: My grandmother was right. You are a tramp.
2: You were going to give her a tramp stamp on her face.
0: What?
2: What did she wear to meet your grandma?
0: She had left the club.
1: Oh, there you go.
2: See, I already
1: That's
2: knew.
1: It. There.
2: That's how grandma
0: And
2: knows.
0: She had on like her waitress outfit, oh, which was geez. Like, you know, little, you know, frilly
2: corset.
1: A waitress outfit.
0: Top? A waitress outfit.
1: Yeah.
2: No, which waitress? Because there's different ones.
0: No, well, like
2: there's
0: a waitress outfit.
2: Bottle service waitress, strip service waitress,
0: no, like a,
2: and like a
0: well, back then
2: a
0: it was
2: collared
0: like,
2: shirt.
0: What is like club excess?
2: Okay, so maybe
0: back
2: a corset?
0: Like, yeah, yeah, like a frilly, but oh, you know, they had the ruffles around it.
2: Yes, it was a corset.
0: And a little
2: with
0: black
2: ruffles.
0: Skirt.
2: Oh, Jesus.
1: Yeah. At least you listened to your grandmother, though, after a while.
0: I did.
2: Yeah. No, he didn't. He went horizontal after.
1: I mean, no.
0: But then I got it. But it was proven, though, that
1: right.
0: she was right.
2: Oh, okay.
0: Yeah.
1: The worst part is when people don't listen and then they find out the hallway, but still. Okay, my sister, Jay.
2: Oh,
1: okay.
2: Lord.
1: Jay, and she's got kids by this dude now.
2: Mm-hmm.
1: And I told her from jump, I don't like him. There's something about him. It's just my spidey senses are tingling.
0: Right.
1: I don't say I don't like people a lot. You know, come to find out, they was in an abusive relationship.
0: Mm.
1: And I tried to jump in. Mm. And I got fought on. And she didn't listen. And, you know, they still go back and forth to this day. I'm like, listen, you got to listen to your big bro, yo. I'm not off all the time.
0: But then sometimes people just say you be hating.
1: But with everybody hating, somebody got to be telling the truth.
0: 404-741-1075. Can you top our stories? It's magic.
3: 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This is Jamal Ricky Smiley and doing Black Music Month. 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
0: Achieved 8 Grammy Awards and has become one of the best-selling artists of his generation. Usher, another Cruise performer, was signed to LaFace Records at the age of 12 after appearing on the TV show Star Search in 1991. After releasing his self-titled debut album in 1994, Usher has garnered timeless hits and awards. He is the 5th most awarded artist in Billboard Music Award history, has 9 U.S. Hot 100 number one singles, and was the first artist in 2010 to collect number one singles in 3 consecutive decades.
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0: Achieved 8 Grammy Awards and has become one of the best-selling artists of his generation. Usher, another Cruise performer, was signed to LaFace Records at the age of 12 after appearing on the TV show Star Search in 1991. After releasing his self-titled debut album in 1994, Usher has garnered timeless hits and awards. He is the 5th most awarded artist in Billboard Music Award history, has 9 U.S. Hot 100 number one singles, and was the first artist in 2010 to collect number one singles in 3 consecutive decades.
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0: It is Ryan Cameron Uncensored, Magic 107.5, 97.5, the real sound of Atlanta. I got a caller who says yes, they tried to intervene in their sister. Their sister was on the deep end. Magic, hello.
1: I believe I can top your story.
0: Uh-oh.
1: And I hope y'all sitting down.
0: Uh-oh.
1: I hope you sitting down.
0: Yeah, we sitting down.
1: Okay. I had a cousin that dated this dude that we knew was garbage. I mean, was garbage. And he got her hooked on drugs, on and so forth. He told her one day, I never wanted you anyway. I wanted your sister. I want your sister. And she still stayed with that dude until he died.
0: Dang.
1: Yeah, that part. Yeah. If you look up stupid in the dictionary, I'm sure her picture is there somewhere.
0: Did y'all forgive her?
1: I mean, that was her stupidity. We just didn't like him. I mean, you know, yeah. But she stayed with this dude, I know, I'm going to say 20 plus years.
0: Wow.
1: I'm going to say 20 plus years she stayed with this guy. And every time her sister came around, she felt uncomfortable when he was there. He was garbage.
0: Because he really wanted her sister.
1: Yeah. Okay.
0: Wow.
1: Yeah. Go figure. And he wasn't handsome. He was not handsome at all.
0: Oh, he wasn't handsome.
1: Hell no.
0: All right, thank you.
1: Hell no. Okay.
0: Okay,
1: all right,
0: bye.
1: You guys have a great day.
0: All right, bye.
1: All right.
0: The hooked on drugs part.
2: Hooked on drugs took me out. But I mean, after she's hooked on drugs, you can't stop her after that. Because that's her drug mate.
0: True.
3: Yeah.
2: She's definitely far gone.
3: Drugs of a feather smoke together.
2: Right.
0: Nobody ever try to intervene in your relationship, Bonnie?
2: I mean, they've tried to give me an intervention.
0: Oh, that's even worse.
3: That's not right.
2: I mean, they just try to sometimes be like, you know, you deserve better.
3: See, an intervention, though, is more than one person coming to you.
2: It's like, definitely all my friends.
0: You think it's a surprise party?
3: Oh! It's not everybody.
0: Wait a minute. Why is everybody?
3: Why are we in a semicircle?
0: What are you doing here?

0: It is Ryan Cameron on Sanford. The weather is beautiful outside. You may want to go outside and get your travel on. They call it PTO for a reason. I saw a post they was talking about how you could really turn like 4 days of PTO into like 10. Because where Thanksgiving falls, where Juneteenth falls, where like Christmas falls, it's like if you plan around it, you can get some extra days around it. And so, with that being said, somebody's decided they are ready to not depend on anybody else and go solo dolo.
1: Yes. I'm going on a trip by myself.
0: Somewhere. So.
1: I'm not too picky, but I am budget friendly.
0: So the question is, for all you ladies out there who are solo travelers, for a person who still has their travel cherry.
2: Right.
1: I'm on training wheels.
0: You're a solo travel cherry.
2: Right.
0: Like how far do you want the plane ride to be? Is it no longer than 4 hours?
1: Yeah, I don't want to go more than 5. I think.
0: Okay, 5 hours is okay, so everybody listen. 5 hours is Bonnie's travel plane ride limit.
1: Yeah.
0: Does it have to be tropical?
1: It needs to have a water. It needs to have beach. Beaches, water.
0: So we're talking Caribbean.
1: Very much.
0: But not Jamaica, because you've done that.
1: Yeah, not really. Not Jamaica.
0: That's where the homeland is.
1: Yeah, that's my home. I've been there.
0: So where do you not want to go?
1: I don't think I have a not. As long as there, again, is a beach, I'd prefer maybe something all-inclusive or at least a nice resort.
0: Okay.
1: Something like
0: that. Are you looking for a singles resort, i.e. beaches, where everybody is single?
2: Everybody.
1: That would be great.
0: Okay, that's one.
1: That'd be great.
0: You all-inclusive.
1: Mm-hmm.
0: Activities, casino, restaurant, like
1: no,
0: what?
1: No, definitely a foodie, shopping, and yeah, activities. I'm an active person. I'll be spontaneous.
0: All right. It's a lot of ladies who listen to the show who travel by themselves.
2: I typed up some stuff, too.
0: Where would you recommend that Bonnie goes?
2: Well, there's a few choices. Okay. St. Croix, which is a 3-hour, 45-minute flight.
1: Okay.
2: Aruba, which is 3 minutes and 55.
0: I'm going.
2: 3 hours and 55 minutes. Antigua, 4 hours.
1: Mm-hmm.
2: Caraco?
0: Curacao.
2: Curacao.
0: That's where Andrew Jones is from.
2: 4 hours, 1 minute. And then there is St. Lucia, which is 4 hours and 20 minutes.
1: Okay.
2: And St. Martin.
1: Yeah, St. Martin.
2: Okay. 4 hours, 5 minutes.
1: So it's now, like, those places are great, yes. But then it's the pricing.
0: That's why we got to hear from people who've done it.
1: Yeah, right. we need people that have gone.
0: And do you do Airbnb? You say you don't want to do Airbnb because you're afraid because you're single.
1: Yeah, I'm just going to be by myself. So I don't think an Airbnb is best. I would prefer a hotel where I can go down to the concierge. Maybe there's like a breakfast situation to, you know.
0: Ah, Days in Aruba.
1: Oh, gosh.
0: 447-41-1075. Help my girl out, man. It's Friday. She's trying to get out of here.
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21: I'm Penny Brown Reynolds. Faith without works is dead. And in Georgia, we must work to stand up and protect our right to vote. I'm a pastor, an attorney, and a judge. I was the first Black woman to serve as top lawyer to a Georgia governor. I'm Penny Brown Reynolds, and when I'm Secretary of State, nobody will be above the law. I will not back down to Donald Trump or anyone trying to take away our right to vote. As an attorney, this is not new to me. I will meet this moment at the courthouse steps if I have to. This is what I was built for, and Georgia, I'm ready right now. I'm Penny Brown Reynolds, asking for your vote for Secretary of State. Vote by June 16th. Paid for by the committee to elect Penny Brown Reynolds.
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0: It is Ryan Cameron Uncensored. A lot of people playing their PTO. One person here said they ready to travel solo dolo. Kind of, are you like fed up with the
1: scenery of Atlanta? Yes.
0: Okay.
1: And the people.
0: Okay, all right.
1: Okay.
0: 404-741-1075. I want everybody who's done a solo trip to give Bonnie some advice. We got calls coming in. 404-741-1075. Magic, hello.
2: Listen, Mama, I think you should go to Antigua, honey. We always talk about Aruba, Jamaica, you know, the Jade Mountain, which I think St. Lucia is beautiful. But you never talk about Antigua. I think you should go there, darling.
1: And okay.
2: Life. Yes, get it there.
1: Why would you say Antigua?
2: And I say Antigua because that's not an island that's always brought up. We always bring up the ones that are, you know, universal to everyone, that everyone knows. Mm-hmm. So when Ray mentioned Antigua, I was like, gosh, that is so cool. Nobody really talks about Antigua, and I think that'd be a beautiful spot to go to.
1: Okay. All right. I
2: and
1: will
2: get,
1: definitely
2: get
1: check
2: there. Yeah. Do that.
1: Okay, thank you.
2: Yes, baby. Bye.
0: See, that's just a suggestion. We want to know who done it. You just go to the map and be like, ooh, Grenada.
3: Grenada? What? Who says that?
0: I'm just saying. We want to know who's done it. Just, you call me. You know, I think, how long is it to get to Africa? We got 4 days.
3: Right.
1: Yeah.
0: We got a raw report coming up in 7 minutes. It's Magic.

0: interrupt our programming to bring you the following special report.
1: I need you to get focused.
2: There's all kinds of stuff going on. Yeah. Gossip.
3: Sometimes we do things and we don't investigate.
1: It's time for the Ryan Report.
4: Guys, you know, it's just nothing good could come of that situation. Just leave that alone.
5: It is your Ryan Report. Russell Wilson has officially retired from the NFL and has started his new job. He took Matt Ryan's place as Matt Ryan became the president of your Atlanta Falcons. And we have a little audio from something that he posted, right?
6: Mm-hmm. It's his first day.
7: So I'm here on set, my first day, CBS Sports, NFL Today. I'm so excited. I got the whole set to myself for right now until my guy, my new partner, my new teammate, Kyle Long, comes and joins me. Come join me. Let's go. We're going to have some fun together.
8: Sounds good so far.
6: I mean,
5: he
6: I
5: just
6: like
5: need to say what he always says. Let it ride.
6: Okay.
8: You think it's going to be like a well-liked, you know how we would talk about the likable situation?
5: Yeah, I think Russell's likable.
8: So? Okay. Yes.
6: Yeah, I mean, we didn't hear him talk much, I feel like, until he started dating Sierra.
5: Right.
6: And then now he's on a whole analyst thing. I like him. Yeah. And he has a great voice.
5: And
8: he does.
5: Bonnie was not a fan of Matt on TV.
6: No,
8: why?
6: It was
5: he said
6: stiff.
5: It was stiff.
6: It was giving stiff. Even when he modeled for, was that GQ or something? Just stiff. Just stiff. I think he's a great person, though.
5: There you go.
6: Yeah.
5: That's a good comeback.
9: The ring-a-ding-ding.
5: Lauryn Hill will be given a special honor at the upcoming BET Awards. Again, when is it?
6: It's next week, apparently.
5: We got to really promote that.
6: I think it's the 18th.
5: Because I think the problem with the award shows is we don't find out about them until after they done went off.
8: Only time I see the commercials is when I'm watching BET.

0: on culture's biggest night. Will she perform? Or will it be like, you know,
1: I think they do a tribute.
0: Where people come out and do your songs?
2: And do your songs.
0: That could be bad.
2: We've seen it gone bad. And the artist is looking at the people performing like, this is how y'all.
0: Yeah, like when they try to do for Prince.
2: Yeah. Prince's face was hilarious.
0: Yeah, that was not good.
1: I mean, who would they choose for Lauren? Because she's like soulful rap too, so.
0: It's got to be rap singers. Missy Elliott.
1: Missy Elliott for sure. Could a Queen Latifah?
2: Queen Latifah, yeah.
1: Do it?
2: Yeah.
1: I can see that.
0: Yeah.
2: Jasmine Sullivan. Artist.
1: Oh, yeah. I can see Jasmine.
0: See, I like how you're going there.
1: Yeah. Okay. All good choices. We need to call BET.
2: Yeah.
0: Yeah, so June 29th.
1: Mm-hmm.
2: Make sure hosted by Drewski.
1: Yeah, I feel like they need to get her there right now.
2: Right.
1: Just hold her there.
2: What time? Six? No. Four. Tell her four.
0: That is your Ryan Report.

0: It is Ryan Cameron Uncensored. Spelman College has hired a rock star as their 12th president. Ayanna Howard will take the reins August 1st. They announced from the Board of Trustees that she will serve as the college's 12th president, succeeding interim president Rosalind Rowe Brewer. She served as the Dean of College of Engineering at The Ohio State University and is known for her work in robotics, AI, and human-centered technology.
1: Wow.
0: Her career includes leadership positions in higher education, entrepreneurship, and government, including working at NASA. And she graduated from Georgia Tech. They're saying that she is a visionary, and boy, that is a pivot that probably so many people need to be doing right now. If you're going to have somebody that's the president of college who knows more about AI than most people do,
1: right.
0: Then you got to be able to plug those students in. They're saying that she is the co-founder of Zyrobotics, a company that develops educational and therapeutic technologies for children with special needs, and a co-founder of Blacks in Robotics, an organization focused on expanding representation in the robotics field. She also has been recognized by Forbes as one of the American top 50 women in technology.
1: Love that.
0: They got themselves a rock star. That is going to be quite a find, and she will start out on August 1st over at Spelman College.
1: You know, I love that for our people right now, yo. Because, I mean, robotics, AI, everything that is going on right now, you know, that has basically taken over the world, and she's at the forefront and then bringing that institution with her on her back. That's so dope. That's just dope.
0: So again, Ayanna Howard is the 12th president
1: one time
0: over at Spelman College, and she will start that role on August 1st. So congratulations to her and to everybody who is a, you know, person who is attending Spelman. All right. Got to look at traffic right now. What up, Ray?
1: Got a lot going on. 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All right. Closed because of an accident. Holcomb Bridge Road between Ryan Road and Peachtree Parkway. It looks like there is a, I want to say it was a head-on collision. Also over by Holcomb Bridge. So it's just a lot going on, blocked because of an accident investigation. And then also keep in mind that we have major closings going on right now and some reconstruction. So first things first, 285 is closed again this weekend between MLK and Cascade Road, starting tonight at 7, and it goes until Monday, 5 o'clock. And then also closed due to the World Cup, Centennial Olympic Park downtown here, northbound between Marietta Street and Andrew Young International. That's closed from June 5th to July 17th. And also some things that has changed up. I-20 westbound, that off-ramp to 285. New combined interchange with Wesley Chapel is now open. Drivers will exit for 285, 2 miles east of the historical exit location at the new location right before Wesley Chapel Road. All right. Still remember, the GPSs are not showing that as of yet. It's taken 72 hours. So please be careful. 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

0: 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We're all trying to help Bonnie plan her trip.
1: Yeah. Appreciate it.
0: What's going on Juneteenth? The Obama Presidential Museum is going to open on Juneteenth.
2: Nice.
0: To the public in Chicago. People have already gotten a sneak peek. It's on 20 acres, and it cost $850 million. They say it's a safe space for people to come and, yes, reflect on the historic moments of the presidency and the campaigns, but also to come together as a community to think about what change you can bring to your own neighborhood. That's the Vice President, Josh Harris, of the Obama Foundation. I've seen some little clips of it. It looks absolutely stunning. Opening on Juneteenth. It said, on a recent day, streams of visitors, including school children, walked through the circular room, stopping to sit behind the desk and pose for pictures. The top drawer holds a copy of a handwritten letter from its predecessor, George W. Bush, and Obama's BlackBerry phone.
2: I'm sure Obama should be making an appearance at these. I mean,
0: of course he is.
2: He ain't got nothing else to do.
0: He's got plenty to do.
2: I'm not saying like that. But
0: nothing else to do.
2: You know.
1: But I'm sure for Juneteenth, he might make a special appearance.
0: Yeah. I've actually been behind that desk at the White House. When we went there, when they were talking about, you know, they brought like six of us from different formats. Neil Bortz was there, a very popular Hispanic lady, and like four other people and me. And they was like, would y'all like to see the Oval Office? And I was like, yeah. And we went in there and went behind the desk. And actually, these tattoos are because of a wood carving that he had on this desk. And it just says, hard things are hard.
2: Oh.
0: So I have one.
2: I had no idea.
0: Facing out. You never knew that's where they came from?
2: I never knew that's where they came from.
0: That's where they came from. Because I saw that on a wood carving on his desk. And I was like, man, you know what?
1: I'm going to put on my skin.
0: Hard things. You know, because there's nothing that you really want. This is going to be easy.
1: Oh, for sure.
0: Like, if it's a hard, it ain't going to be easy. Mm-hmm. So I saw that and I was like, yo, I need to remind myself and remind other people. Because I think today, everybody wants to do a little shortcut. Microwave society, get there quick, fast, in a hurry.
2: Yep.
0: And we've seen how that works for some people.
1: Mm-hmm.
0: And then some people, you know, it's very popular one day. The next thing you know is, ooh, Jesus, there's a fire. Hide your kids and hide your wife. I saw a clip. They was talking about the McDonald's man who found that guy who'd been kidnapped. He's like, where is he now?
2: Oh, yeah. I forgot about that.
0: Remember the guy who was he had the voiceover. He was a homeless man.
2: Not Chocolate Rain.
0: No, he had a very deep voice.
2: Yeah.
0: He's like, WKY.
2: Yeah, yeah.
0: And they found him and gave him money.
2: The one with the jacked up teeth.
0: Yeah, they brought him back and he did all those things. And
2: still ended up going back on drugs.
0: And then he went back to drugs.
2: Right.
0: See what I said? Hard things are
2: crack
0: hard.
2: Crack cocaine.
0: Hard things are hard.
3: Drums, please.

0: It is Ryan Cameron Uncensored, Magic 107.5, 97.5. Again, the Obama Presidential Museum is opening on Juneteenth.
1: Mm-hmm.
0: The general public will be able to see it. People have already seen it. They've been getting a sneak peek. But now, somebody wants to come in and talk to Ray. Hello?
2: Ray said President Obama don't have anything to do on Juneteenth. He does. That is the opening of the his foundation in Chicago.
3: The foundation, or we talk about the museum that's opening on Juneteenth?
2: On Juneteenth. I'm sorry. Breaking up and you. Mm-hmm. I'm sorry. Mm-hmm. Yes.
3: Mm-hmm. The what we just talked about, the museum opening on Juneteenth.
2: On Juneteenth.
3: Right. The museum.
2: Yeah.
3: That's opening on Juneteenth. We just talked about it.
2: Okay. Yeah. I didn't hear that part. All I heard was he don't have anything else to do. I'm sure he'll be there.
3: Mm-mm. Mm-mm. That's not, it's too close to Sunday for you to be doing this show. Come on. Stop playing.
2: Thank you, Ray.
3: Knicks is playing today. You just acting up right now. You're not going to do that to me. You're not going to do that to me.
2: And now I got a call coming in.
3: Oh, now we got a call coming in. Oh, yeah. Mm-hmm. Bye.
2: Bye-bye.
1: Don't be listening at all.
3: They'll just be trying to tear me.
0: Listening at the radio, not to it.
1: We did a whole 3-minute break on it, though. So what part did you listen at?
0: I don't know if y'all know this, but you know, Juneteenth is a celebration.
1: For the blacks.
0: I know what Ray's doing that day, but a lot of people are off. We went and got some juicy patties today.
1: Juicy.
0: Ray got in and got out. Mm-hmm. Serious Jamaican food. How was your experience?
3: Well, first of all, when I got there, there wasn't a lot of people online. I got there, got my order quick, you know, but when I walked out, the line was out the block, out the door, down the block. So yeah. I was like, good. I got there at the best time. You know, and I'm going to tell you like I told Bonnie, it's a patty is a patty is a patty to me. It's not.
1: To,
3: can I have my opinion? Mm-hmm. I know the world revolves around Bonnie, but can
1: it
3: I
1: does,
3: give you my opinion,
1: in.
3: Yo?
1: But go ahead.
3: It is what it is, yo. It was just a patty to me.
0: Well, the owners, Khadijah Davis and Jamel Douglas, are opening another venture along with Juicy Patties. They are now going to be the first official Slutty Vegan franchise owners in Atlanta.
1: So are they buying the Slutty Vegan?
0: You know, the brand is going to offer franchisees. There's going to be one in D.C. And now the people who own Juicy Patties are going to have one here in Atlanta. So Khadijah Davis and Jamel Douglas will operate a new Atlanta location.
3: Okay. But with everything going on with
1: Pinky,
3: with just the whole
0: bankruptcy. The brand,
1: yeah. That's why I'm trying
3: does
1: to figure out
3: it?
1: How does it work.
3: Yeah,
0: I think it could only help because based on what I'm hearing, Juicy Patties is a force.
3: I mean, yeah, they're in Miami. I mean, they're in Florida. I don't know about Miami. They're in Florida, and there's a few in New York. And they're supposed to be opening up another one in Gwinnett, if I'm correct.
1: But I guess what I'm trying to figure out is because you have Juicy Patties, which is not vegan, but then you're going to have this Slutty Vegan that you own.
3: I mean, everything.
0: It's just about you're a business owner. You're not trying to, you know, force a particular lifestyle on somebody.
3: Right.
1: Yeah, but there's a reason why I think Slutty Vegan was struggling.
3: Because it was vegan?
1: I don't think it's just because of that. I think the brand, the name brand, it was struggling. And also, like, that food, you got to eat it when you order it. It's not, I'm going to wait till I get home. It's not, I'm going to bring it home to my kids. Like, you got to eat it when it's made.
0: Isn't that for most foods, though?
1: No. You can take home a McDonald's burger and wait, like, 10 minutes and get home and eat it.
0: What year is this?
1: Okay,
0: if I order McDonald's burger now,
1: I'm
0: at
1: saying
0: 4:51,
1: steak
0: you
1: and
0: tell
1: shake.
0: Me at 5:05, I can still eat it.
1: Yeah, and
0: man,
1: a steak
0: that
1: and
0: thing
1: shake
0: gonna
1: burger,
0: come back to life, Bonnie.
1: No,
3: it's nasty when it's cold.
1: I don't know about y'all. I would have steak and shake, and it took me 7 minutes.
0: Steak
1: to get
0: and
1: home.
0: Shake.
1: I love a good steak and shake.
0: Ain't no steak, man. We gotta look at traffic. Ain't no steak.
3: Mm-mm.
1: In Gwinnett, when I would be like coming home late at night, okay, it was like 24 hours.
0: All right, Bonnie. Okay. What up, Ray?
3: 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Closed because of an accident investigation. Peachtree Parkway southbound right over at Woodhill Drive and Holcomb Bridge Road. It is a head-on collision. It was a police-involved head-on collision. So it's going to be closed off for a while. But then also Georgia 400, that's 85 southbound. There's an accident reported out there towards Buford Spring Connector. And also, please keep in mind that, this weekend, 285 closed again between MLK and Cascade Road starting tonight at 7, and it goes from Monday till 5. 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
2: 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You're always hearing from us, but let's hear from the client. What do you say, Amy?
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0: is Ryan Cameron Uncensored. This hour, somebody's going to qualify for the grand prize of Rosé, the Big Boss meet and greet, dinner, front row tickets, and transportation. That's for Haters Gonna Hate. It's going to be at the Fox Theater, the 20 years of the Port of Miami. Keep listening for your chance to call in to be a contestant, all right? All right, and plus, you know, we got a mix to get you home if you're out there stuck in traffic, and Ray will update you on what's about to happen. The shutdown kicks off tonight. It's magic.
1: This thing right here is letting all the ladies know what guys talk about. You know, the finer things in life.

0: It is Ryan Cameron Uncensored. 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And I was going through the archives, and I got to give a big shout out to my girl, Ebony Electra, who participated in a lot of these phone bits. You know, back in the day, you know, you got nephew Tommy and his skits, which are legendary. But back in the day, you didn't have to tell people that they were on the radio. So you just call and do a skit, and then, you know, you could just get away with it. So there was a condom recall. It was saying that this particular condom did not have the spermicide that it needed to have on it. So a lot of people were affected by that. And basically, you might, you know, use a condom that did not have any protection. So we called the condom company, and I called as one of my alter egos, Tony Playa. And that's spelled P-L-A-Y-A, because I want to know, I have about 2,000 condoms under my bed, and I need to know if I need to get a recall or not. So we're going back in the Ryan Cameron Show archives. Ladies and gentlemen, Tony Playa. Is it not playing?
1: I'm clicking play. Let's try again.
0: Try again.
2: Good morning, Ansel Doten.
3: Yes, I was calling about something I read in the newspaper today.
2: About the recall?
3: Yes, ma'am.
2: Thank you.
3: Hello? What happened?
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2: Good morning, Ansel Doten.
3: Yes, I just called and they put me on for a recording. I have an emergency. I need to speak with a person.
2: Yes, sir. All our lines are tied up. Give me your name and number and I'll have someone call you back.
3: Well, my name is Tony, but they call me Playa Tony.
2: All right, Tony, what's your last name?
3: Tony Playa.
2: Okay, your number?
3: P-L-A-Y-A.
2: Okay, your number?
3: 404.
2: Okay.
3: Dash. 765.
2: 7.
3: C.
2: Okay, 5.
3: 9-7. Got okay. That. 5-0. 5-0.
2: Someone will return your call. Thank you.
3: All right. Hey, excuse me. One more. Hello. Damn!
2: Good morning, Ansel Doten.
3: Yeah, this Tony Playa. What time somebody going to call me?
2: I'm not for sure, sir. We've got 1,000 calls coming in.
3: Well, there's 57 million condoms. I got at least 2,000 of them up under my bed. Hello? Damn!
5: Just called you.
2: Morning, Ansel Doten.
6: Hello, Miss Lady.
2: Mm-hmm.
6: Listen, my husband just called you. Tony Playa, please don't hang up on me. Just listen, hear me out, okay?
2: Okay.
6: We need to talk to somebody, because if you don't understand what done happened to us with these condoms.
2: Uh-huh.
6: And this is serious. My husband was not playing. We say he had about 2,000 up under the bed, because see, I get them.
2: All right, hold on.
6: No, Miss Lady, Miss Lady.
2: I'm going to let you talk to someone. Let's see if this line's unbusy. Hold
6: please
2: on.
6: Do, thank you.
7: Cindy, may I help you, please?
6: Yeah. I'm going to let my husband talk to you. Hold on. Tony, pick up.
3: Hello.
7: Yes, sir. Can I help you?
3: Yeah, this is Tony Playa in Atlanta.
7: Tony Player?
3: P-L-A-Y-A.
7: Yes, sir.
3: We wants to know, me and my wife, we use both of these kinds.
6: Yep.
3: And every time she had been getting pregnant, I've been calling her a lie.
7: Well,
3: because, I mean, we have been on the edge of getting a divorce. Shut your damn mouth.
6: I ain't got time for no.
7: Sir, if the particular condoms that you have, it's only affecting certain brands.
3: Okay, well, hold on. What brands is them?
7: If you can tell me what kind you have, I can tell you whether or not it's on the recall list.
3: Lifestyle in the gray box. Lifestyle in the gray box and also Prime, the little white one that say lubricated with SK70.
7: No, sir. Those are not affected. Those do not have spermicide on them, and they're not part of this recall. It's only certain brands that have spermicide.
6: Somebody got to confiscate me, because I'm sorry, this ain't going to work right here.
7: Mm-hmm.
6: This is not going to work. And that lady kept hanging up on my husband trying to play, and somebody got to say they wrong or they sorry or something.
7: Mm-hmm.
6: Something, y'all need to come, y'all need to send us something or send us a free trip to Hawaii or something. I'm just saying.
7: Mm-hmm. Okay, if you can tell me exactly what kind of condoms you have.
3: Okay, we're going to look up on the bed and just write down a list and we're going to call back.
7: All right.
3: All right, thank you.
7: You're welcome.
0: Classic. Isms. Tony Playa.
6: Mm-hmm.
0: It's magic.

0: is Bonnie's favorite song, Come Over, Aaliyah. Magic 107.5, 97.5, The Real Sound of Atlanta. Jeezy has made it to the Today Show. He said he was very surprised. What do you mean somehow? Oh, yes, you did. Oh, they can hear you. I think the evolution of Jeezy is something that needs to be studied.
1: The evolution of the snowman.
0: The evolution of the snowman is something that needs to be studied.
1: Yeah.
0: Coming from
1: the
0: how he got started to the Symphony Orchestra, to the Guinness Book of World Records, to the Today Show.
2: To the book.
0: To the best-selling book. Ooh. It is something that needs to be in a classroom somewhere.
2: The maturation.
0: Because it is quite unimaginable that he would be doing what he's doing right now. And he talks about the fact that he takes himself on a sushi date every week because he's dating himself right now. Here's Jeezy.
3: It comes to the me time that you take. There's not only those walks in nature, but also some solo sushi dates.
4: Yes.
3: What's the story there?
4: Well, you know, that's, you know, I'm dating myself right now. You know what I'm saying? And I feel like, you know, as a man, you should always take time to be with yourself. And I happen to love sushi, you know what I mean? So every Wednesday night, I take myself out on a sushi date. I get dressed up. I do the whole thing.
5: Oh, I love it.
4: And I go out and I have a bottle of sake, a bottle of wine, and my favorite sushi. And, you know, I just date myself. I think it's amazing.
1: I love that.
0: What do you think of that?
2: I'm for it.
0: Have you ever gone on a solo date, Ray?
2: I mean, yeah, me and you have talked about this. Dinner for one is the best thing.
1: But have you dated yourself?
0: You know, call yourself up and say, what you doing, Ray? I don't know what you doing. You want to get something to eat? I can eat.
2: But women do it, what's the problem?
0: She asked you a question. Why are you asking her a question?
2: I'm asking it just in general. Like,
1: there's nothing wrong with it.
2: But so if a man does it, there's something wrong with it?
1: I didn't say there was something wrong with it.
2: No. It's the way her inflection and her voice. I'm not trying to fight Bonnie.
1: I think when you come out of any sort of long relationship like that and you need some time to yourself, you should be dating yourself. It's interesting to hear men say it.
0: There are people out here that are listening to this show right now who are serial monogamists and have never been able to be alone.
1: Yeah.
0: They go from one relationship to the next relationship. And even though they are serially monogamous in that relationship, they still have not figured out

0: what it is about them that they need to learn. Yeah. And I think that's one of the major things that people need to, you get out of a relationship. Then next thing you know, you'll be back in another relationship. Mm-hmm. Instead of figuring out, you know, let me, like you said, see what he's got going on with himself.
1: Yeah.
0: I know going down to New Orleans for many years, I would always go to Dickie Brennan's Steakhouse. And there was a table in the front. And I would order the food and the wine. And I'd just be sitting there like, this is great because I love the company.
1: But that's not dating yourself, Ryan. That's going on a date.
0: Well, have you dated yourself?
1: Yes. I feel like when you date yourself, it's a long period of time.
0: How long is dating yourself go by?
1: I mean, it has to be longer than one
0: Jesus
1: day.
0: Jesus ain't go every Wednesday.
1: If he's going every Friday.
0: Every
1: going,
0: Wednesday, okay. A bottle of sake and some soup.
1: Yeah, if you're doing that for like maybe 2 or 3 months, that's a good time to date yourself, get to know yourself, enjoy your own company, sit with your own thoughts. See, he discovered he has something in common with Chris Brown. He likes sushi.
0: I don't think Chris Brown taught him that.
1: Regardless.
2: Ooh, boy.
0: Make everything by Chris Brown.
2: Yeah.
0: And he learned.
2: If you are not paying attention.
0: That no new friends, he learned that from Drake.
1: There you go.
0: Gotta look at traffic right now. We're about an hour and 19 minutes away from
2: the shutdown.
0: Atlantimonium!
2: 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Yep. He is correct. 285 is closing again this weekend between MLK and Cascade, starting tonight at 7, and it'll go up to Monday till 5 a.m. And then if you're coming downtown in the Centennial Park area towards the stadium, the arena, closed due to World Cup, Centennial Olympic Park, northbound between Marietta Street and Andrew Young International is closed from June 5th to the 22nd to July 22nd. So let's figure out how to get around that. And then also keep in mind, let's see, downtown Baker Street, both eastbound and westbound over towards Centennial Street also, excuse me, Centennial Olympic Park also, and Lucky Street, is that right lane is closed. So take your time. From incredible animals to iconic brands, explore it all at Georgia Aquarium in the World of Coca-Cola. 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
6: It's hard to believe that 2026 is halfway over. It's startling that 6 months have passed already. When you were 10, it seemed like your teen years would never come. By the time you're a teenager, you just can't wait for 21. However, do you remember when 30 years old seemed to come right after 23? And then 40 and 30 years felt like they were only a couple years apart. Wow. And at 40, statistics say that your life is half over if you are blessed. At 50, some of us start having pains in parts of our bodies that we didn't even know we had. Then here comes 60, and everybody is saying yes, ma'am, or no, sir, to you. By your 70s, you become acutely aware that life is way too short, that time moves way too fast, and there definitely are no replays and no rewinds. So relish every second of every minute of every hour you are blessed to have, because time cannot be repeated.
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0: 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Ray, you got to talk about your new venue this weekend, man. You ain't mentioned it at all.
1: It just came down really yesterday. It's Soho. So what's going on is that they're doing just to keep it in simple terms, a live music type of open mic karaoke type thing.
0: Open mic karaoke.
1: Yeah, so you know how...
2: It's a live band.
1: It's a live band. Yeah. So let's just say...
0: You just come up and start jamming with them?
1: Yeah.
2: Yeah, it's a jam session.
1: Right, so Bonnie can come up and be like, do y'all know this song? And the band who's doing it is amazing. And I don't have the name in front of me because I'm still trying to get everything, you know, taken care of.
2: Yeah.
1: Right. But still, Bonnie can come up and be like, do y'all know this? And they'd be like, hell yeah, we know it. Mm-hmm. And they'll do it. Even if you, like, if you're a drummer and you want to get in on it, then you can come on up there, you know. So, but it's virtual vibe is actually going to be going live from it.
2: Oh, cool.
1: So
0: virtual live.
1: Virtual live. Thank you.
0: You're welcome.
1: Yeah. But it's going to be doors open at 6. Everything starts at 7.
2: Okay.
1: Virtual vibe is 7 to 10, but they're going to from 7 to 12.
0: Okay. So, and what's the location?
1: It's Soho out there on Windy Hill. So y'all Soho know about Soho. Soho's a dope venue, you know. But I'll be there. I'm a pull up, and y'all come on out, yo. It's gonna
0: will
1: be
0: you
1: good.
0: Do the Alexander O'Neal?
1: See, here's the thing with that. I need a female counterpart to do
0: see,
1: the
0: look
1: main
0: at that one.
2: What's the word? What song is
0: it? Oh, forget it. Don't worry about it. Anybody that knows the Sherelle part, maybe Sherelle might come.
2: Oh, is this a Monday, Tuesday, Wednesday, Thursday?
1: Yes.
2: Yeah, I mean, I have a little sample of her song, but what's the song you're talking about?
0: That's what he's talking about. Song. The real song.
2: Oh, the real
1: because
2: one.
1: Because after Sherelle does her thing.
2: Oh, I can just insert my verse. No, I'm just kidding.
0: Okay.
1: You see why, we do
0: it. You start off Wednesday, Thursday, Saturday, Monday, right. Tuesday,
2: actually,
0: Flat
2: eye
0: Earth
2: contact,
0: Love.
2: Phone number, FaceTime,
1: Martin Luther
2: link
1: King
2: up,
1: Day.
2: Late night. That's how
0: Juneteenth Love. 404-741-1075, are you still with us? Then come and get these tickets. Play Haters Gonna Hate. Rick Ross, 20 years at the Port of Miami. He is slated to appear next week. We will see if he through the door. But if you want to go, this is your tickets. Qualify for the grand prize of the Big Boss, a meet and greet, dinner, and transportation, and front row tickets. That's the qualifying prize, grand prize. So caller 17, let's play it right now. Let's look at traffic. What up, man?
1: 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Crash 575 southbound over Highway 92. It is blocking the left lane. Delays are going all the way back to Ridgewalk Parkway. And keep in mind, 285 is going to be shut down again this weekend. Detours will be I-20 and Langford Parkway. So the stretch of MLK Jr. Drive and Cascade Road will be closed in both directions tonight, starting at 7 or around 7, and it's going to go up to Monday at 5 a.m. This summer, just don't drive, go in 20 states with Peach Pass through the Easy Pass Network. 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
13: 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If I'm ever in a trucking accident or in any accident, I already know who I'm going to call. 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

We can take a toast and take a break to this. 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So smooth, it's so cool. It's so Snoop, Deco, Double G. And when I come old school. Put my nephew Ryan on. Now I'm gone.

0: Magic, hello.
1: Hey.
0: Hey, who's this?
1: It's Ebony.
0: Ebony, you want to play the game?
1: I do. What's up, Ryan?
0: Hey, what's up?
1: What's going on?
0: Well, you call us 17.
1: Hey.
2: What the hell?
0: So it's time for Haters Gonna Hate.
1: All right.
0: Do you know how the game plays?
1: I do, and I'm nervous.
0: Don't be nervous. Just get back through.
2: You got
1: okay.
2: it.
1: Okay.
0: Put you on hold, give you a code word, and if you make it back through before I get 17, you will win. All right?
1: Okay.
0: All right. Hang on. All right, y'all. You heard it. Your chance to stop her from winning? It's up to you. 404-741-1075.
2: So what you gonna do?
0: Yes, I mean, you know. Big ticket. Big ticket.
2: Mm-hmm.
0: Good luck.

0: Magic Caller 16, who this? Hello?
1: Hello, I'm Ryan.
0: Caller 16, Caller 16. Magic, hello?
1: Hey, this Angela, Caller 17.
0: Are you Angela?
1: Yeah.
0: Are you trying to win?
1: I'm trying to win.
0: Are you trying to steal the tickets?
1: I'm trying to steal the tickets.
0: You have done the thing, Angela.
2: One time.
0: Congratulations.
1: Thank you, thank you.
0: Rose, 20 years at the Port of Miami at the Fox Theater. You are going.
1: Oh, wonderful.
0: So you got to dress up. You know, it's going to be go out the show out. You got to be ready. You're going to be ready. Mm-hmm. It's the Fox Theater.
1: I can do that. No problem at all.
0: There you go. Congratulations. Hang on. You now qualify for the grand prize, the meet and greet, the front row tickets, the dinner, and the transportation. Okay?
1: Yes, yes. Thank you.
0: I hope you win the grand prize. Hang on.
1: I'm claiming it. All right.
3: Interrupt our programming to bring you the following special report.
4: I need you to get focused.
5: There's all kinds of stuff going on, yeah. Gossip.
6: Sometimes we do things and we don't investigate.
4: It's time for the Ryan Report.
7: Guys, you know, it's just nothing good could come of that situation. Just leave that alone.
0: It is your Ryan Report. Let's go with Rose for a minute. What day is he supposed to be coming up here?
8: He's coming next, the 10th.
0: The 10th.
8: Is that Wednesday?
9: That's a Wednesday, I think.
8: Yeah.
0: Okay, yeah. Let's just do a little round table. How many people will he have with him?
8: I would say, well, I did talk to the PR person.
9: That's one.
8: Yeah. Yeah. Let's give it six.
0: I was going to say six.
8: Yeah.
9: I'm going to say five.
8: Okay. One less person.
9: I mean, because it's him.
0: Mm-hmm. Yeah.
9: PR.
8: Yeah.
9: Somebody to carry.
0: Does he have security with him?
9: I would think so, yeah.
8: And a manager.
0: Okay.
8: And then probably somebody else. Last time I met Rick Ross, he told me he's going to give me a G-Wag.
9: Will he remember this?
8: I don't know.
9: Did you record it?
0: Why would he give you a G-Wagon?
8: Because he was hitting on me. And he went to
0: get me. He has a song where he says, I'll put $100,000 in your bank account and won't take it out.
8: Yeah.
0: He said, I knew it wouldn't work. I just like to give.
8: Yeah. He's definitely he gives giver.
0: Well, I mean, first of all, you can't take money out of somebody's bank account once you deposit it. So. I think that's a little embellishment.
9: Right.
8: Well, this time I'm going to ask him for a boat.
9: A boat?
8: Yeah.
9: And Barley, where are you going to put this boat?
8: I don't know. You just got an upgrade from the G-Wag. Get a boat.
9: But
0: you think he's going to remember this?
8: I'm going to see if I can find the video. It was when I was at...
9: If you find the video, then there's some little bit of
0: proof. No, I don't think you need to do that. I think you need to just see if he... Because what happens is, and we always have a running joke in here, right? I don't care who it is, but they'll be doing an interview, and then all of a sudden, they'll start flirting with Bonnie.
9: Oh, yeah. We take bets on that.
0: Yeah.
9: The overall.
0: It don't matter who it is.
8: Mm-hmm. I'm going to wear my same silk shirt, because that's how it started. It was a silk shirt.
9: I like your silk shirt.
8: Yes. Huh? He said you should wear stuff like that more often.
9: You should wear that out to the Rose Mansion. It used to be Holyfield. Now it's Bossy Fields. I got a bull I want you to ride.
8: Let's just make sure we make it to the G-Wag, y'all. Okay.
9: Just saying. You want to get on the boat? What do you think?
8: I don't know why he sounds like that.
0: You don't think so?
8: Mm-hmm.
0: Good luck, Bonnie.
8: I'm here for the G-Wag.
9: Right. And you now got the short hair?
8: I know.
9: And
8: oh,
9: You tighten them curls up more that day?
8: I'm gonna
0: why are you enabling
8: lame.
0: Her?
8: When I walk out of here with a boat and a G-Wag, I'm
9: wait,
8: gonna
9: a boat and a G-Wag. Bobby, what are you going to do with the boat? Let's get this concert in the G-Wagon. How's that?
0: Based on the stories I hear Rick Ross talking about, you might be walking out of here with a train.

0: It's Ryan Cameron Uncensored. It's a top story on WSB-TV's website. Seems there was a person driving erratically in southwest Georgia. They pulled him over. They say that this woman, Sabaya Samreen Ali, 35 years old, from Atlanta, showed signs of impairment, but then got arrested on DUI. But then they conducted an inventory of the vehicle before they towed it. They discovered multiple sealed cardboard boxes throughout the vehicles. They said the boxes contained numerous vacuum-sealed packages of a green leafy substance that tested positive for marijuana. You want to know how much marijuana they found?
1: How much?
0: 102 pounds.
2: That's a lot.
0: Along with cash and a cell phone. Why would you be speeding with 102 pounds of weed?
1: Are you riding dirty?
0: I mean, she's probably high for sure.
2: Yeah.
1: Oh, yeah.
2: But you know what's funny? Gigi just told me this story.
0: Gigi was doing it, too?
2: She told me this story that she's seen where a girl got some weed or something like that and started acting crazy, started tripping, and literally, like, a couple days later ended up stabbing her and her mama to death. So
0: what?
2: Something's going on. They're lacing the stuff.
0: According to the sheriff, Reggie Rachel, she says, it shows how routine traffic enforcement can uncover larger criminal investigations.
1: All you gotta do is just drive normal.
2: They don't like to do that, though. And I hate when I go in people's cars and they just doing too much in their car. Like, me and Ink was being so grown one time with Todd because he wanted to have music.
0: Okay,
2: do this.
0: You got Incognito.
2: Sorry, there's
0: and
2: a lot of
0: And this is Todd Uno, the producer?
2: Yes.
0: Okay, go ahead.
2: But me and Incognito were in his car and Todd was driving us and he wanted to, like, have the music loud and be yelling and just doing too much. And me and Ink are like, just turn it down. Like, it's 1 a.m. You attracting too much attention.
1: And slow down.
0: It's like the people on those tricycles. One of those tricycles came up to me. I was like, there's no way this person can hear. The music was so loud.
1: Oh, the trikes, yeah.
0: It was so... Yep. And it's always a song that nobody's playing anymore. I'm like...
1: Which one was that?
0: Oh! No, who won the world? I was like...
2: Oh, no, I play that song. You mean the shibbity whoa? I play that all the time.
0: No, the one... what's his name?
2: Oh,
0: the
2: one?
0: Belize guy.
1: Well, Shine.
0: Yeah. I was like, man, turn that down, bro.
1: So I love the when they just play.
0: Didn't you say you wanted to get a trike at one time?
1: I wanted a trike at one. I still do. No, actually, I want a spider. The the three-wheel one that you sit in.
0: Not where are you going? The top.
1: No, I'm not going far. I don't want to do all that highway. I just want to go
0: up and down the driveway. Yeah, up and down the driveway.
2: Where are you going to park?
1: Going around the circle, cul-de-sac. Back. Right.

0: Ray, I can ask because Rick Ross just for a UAG for both of us.
1: Look. I ain't looking at traffic right now. What up?
2: 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Peach Street Corner still got that crash investigation out there and Gwinnett blocking all lanes of Peachtree Highway Holcomb Bridge Drive. Use Peachtree Industrial Boulevard or Peachtree Corner Circle. Holcomb Bridge Drive is also blocked both ways. It was a police-involved head-on collision. And then also keep in mind, if you're coming down in this downtown area, it's closed due to the World Cup starting today all the way to July 22nd at Centennial Olympic Park Drive northbound between Marietta Street and Andrew Young International Boulevard. 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I'm Big Ray. 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
3: Great question, Jackie. 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
2: Really? 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
3: Great question. 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The investigator works with our accident reconstructionist to provide 3D renderings of the accident scene. We're also able to get a drone in the air to preserve valuable evidence from the scene.
2: So I hear a lot of lawyers advertise about trucking cases, but nothing about a rapid response team.
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0: It is Ryan Cameron Uncensored. We've been talking about fishing. I don't know, Ray. There's a story that's trending on Yahoo. Have a Memorial Day. It says a 17-year-old boy was aboard a recreational boat near Galveston and hooked a shark and tried to haul the shark into the boat. And of course, you know what happened.
1: He fell in.
0: The shark bit him.
1: Wait, he hauled it on the boat and then it bit him.
0: It kept sharking. His father had to apply a tourniquet to slow down the bleeding before the Coast Guard arrived. They said the boat lost power as it was returning to shore, and they had to transfer the teenager and his father to the Coast Guard boat where medical personnel were waiting. He was in stable condition. Why would you pull a shark onto your boat?
2: Well, I mean, how big was the shark?
0: Big enough to make him have to get a tourniquet.
1: It's a shark.
2: Oh, yeah.
0: I remember we went to the Bahamas, and there was a part in Exuma where you got to swim with the sharks. And so me and Ludacris are out there, and the sharks are pretty big. And we're swimming with the sharks, and they're pretty calm. But there's a place that you could go, and they would hit this little thing, and the sharks would come up to this pier. And so you take a picture with the shark, and this really big shark came up. I got a picture somewhere. And a little fish came up there too. And when I tell you that shark sharked, he ate that fish so fast. I've never seen something move that quick in my life. And I was just like, yeah, let me take the picture.
1: Right.
2: Get out.
0: Because, I mean, have you ever felt a shark? Their skin feels like a tire. Like the outside
2: it's
0: very rubbery. Because, all we see is like Shark Week, whatever. But to touch the actual texture, it's very tough and like a rubber thing.
2: Is it not similar to a dolphin?
0: It's a little bit more coarser than a dolphin. Because we've done the dolphin thing too, the excursion. As a matter of fact, that's when we found out that dolphins knew males from females when they swam around. They was like, hey, whatever you do, don't touch the dolphins in their lower parts because they react to that.
2: Yeah, don't assault them.
0: Yeah,
2: to assault them?
0: Because, I think dolphins and humans are the only ones that can actually reach a peak when it comes to having mating.
1: I had no idea about that with dolphins.
0: Yes,
1: Joe.
0: They was like, don't be messing with a dolphin.
1: Traffic a dolphin.
0: Don't be messing with the dolphin.
1: No diddy dolphin.
0: You want to mess with a dolphin?
1: I knew you.

0: It is Ryan Cameron Uncensored. It's about to happen. If you're not there now, they probably put the cones down. And it goes from 7 p.m. tonight to 5 a.m. Monday morning.
1: Correct.
0: 285, I don't care where you are. You will be affected by this shutdown. Ray, tell them where I'm going to be again, bye.
1: Between MLK and Cascade. So it starts at 7, like you said, and it goes up to 5 a.m. And if they're going to do anything like they did last time, you're right. Cones are being started to put out. So 7 o'clock, maybe 7:15 or 7:10, things should be shut down.
0: Okay. So all the alternate routes and the side roads and everything else that Waze tells you to go to, it's going to tell everybody else the same thing, too. So prepare yourself.
1: Right.
0: And the weather's going to be absolutely perfect for a shutdown. This is what you hate. Like, this is why they didn't want to do it in the rain. But they will be up and working all night. They say that's why. Because you got to, basically, they got to tear up the old pavement.
1: Yep.
0: And put down absolutely new stuff.
1: Brand new pavement, just because that pavement has been there since everything was built.
0: Right.
1: Yeah.
0: Since Maynard Jackson would lived off Cascade.
1: Before that.
0: Alone. So, ready to do the Friday song right now? Got a look at traffic. What up, Ray?
1: 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This is going on from June 5th, which is today, all the way to July 22nd, Centennial Olympic Park, northbound between Marietta Street and Andrews Young International is going to be closed because of the World Cup. So please get your, you know what I'm saying, get your routes available, and also 75 southbound over Howe Mill Road, got a right shoulder block. 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
0: Let's go.
1: Yeah.
0: Yeah. Yeah. What day is it? It's Friday. Friday. It's a Friday.
2: It's a Friday. It's the end of the week of the last day.
3: Thank you, it's on you.
2: Let's go.
3: So what you gonna do?
2: Well, I'm gonna get my drink on. I'm

0: What they said?
1: Goddamn!
0: Hey!
2: We get to 285.
1: Goddamn!
0: And you get down towards the Centennial Park when you say,
1: goddamn! When I'm about to leave here, what I'm gonna say? Goddamn!
2: Have a great weekend, y'all. Be careful. Plan ahead.
0: Way ahead.
2: Because if you say, I'm stuck in traffic,
0: that's your fault.
2: You lying.
1: Goddamn!

0: Congratulations. Congratulations. Congratulations.
1: Congratulations to Comfort Peoples of Duluth, Laverne Garland of Douglasville, DeJavius Neal of Stone Mountain, Trellis Wilson of Noonan, Chicoya Tunstall of Marietta, Shante Merrow of Grayson, Robert Jenkins of Oxford, Tiana Lewis of Atlanta, Cassandra Jackson of Noonan, and Robert Brown of Atlanta.
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4: 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Usher, another cruise performer, was signed to LaFace Records at the age of 12 after appearing on the TV show Star Search in 1991. After releasing his self-titled debut album in 1994, Usher has garnered timeless hits and awards. He is the fifth most awarded artist in Billboard Music Award history, has 9 U.S. Hot 100 number one singles, and was the first artist in 2010 to collect number one singles in 3 consecutive decades.
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Listening to the way Michael says "do you," you just know he got a little bit of gangster in him, right? It's Magic 107.5, 97.5, the real sound of Atlanta. BZ Baby picking up where Ryan Cameron Uncensored left off. Happy Friday. Welcome to the weekend. Coming up in about 10 minutes, I'll tell you what tickets I have for you tonight, and we'll check on this weekend weather. It's Magic.

0: Show can't, especially not on a weekend. We're going to check in with the 11 Alive Weather Impact team in just a couple of minutes to find out what weather we can look forward to as we, you know, go into your Friday evening, your Saturday, your Sunday. We already know we got some traffic issues coming up this weekend as there will be closures on I-285. The closures began at 7 p.m. tonight. They will continue through the weekend until Monday morning at 5 a.m. That piece right there on MLK Jr. Drive to Cascade Road. Completely shut down. So you can expect some congestion in the other areas. Just plan accordingly, okay? All right, Frank, coming up at 7:45 tonight. You outside? Well, maybe. Tickets to check out Anthony Hamilton and Music Soul Child could be yours. We'll get into that then. It's Magic.
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2: We have some changes moving in as we head into the weekend. Number one, it's going to be warmer on Saturday with high temperatures up to around 87 degrees. We're also going to see a few clouds mixing in with the sun. We'll call it partly cloudy. And the humidity levels are going to start rising a little bit, so it's going to start feeling a little more muggy and humid out there. Then, as we head into your Sunday, we'll have a mixture of sunshine and clouds with a 20% chance for an isolated shower. I really think most of us will stay dry, just a low risk for an isolated shower here and there. Rain chances up a little higher on Monday and Tuesday at about 40%, just more of the typical pop-up showers for the afternoon, and then down to about 30% here on Wednesday. 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From the 11 Alive Weather Impact team, I'm Chief Meteorologist Chris Holk.
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4: 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He is the fifth most awarded artist in Billboard Music Award history, has 9 U.S. Hot 100 number one singles, and was the first artist in 2010 to collect number one singles in 3 consecutive decades.
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0: you. Download that Magic ATL app, friend. That way, wherever you go this weekend, you stay plugged in with us, all right? Speaking of going places, how would you like to check out Anthony Hamilton and Music Soul Child? They're going to be going to the Mabel House Barnes Amphitheater Sunday, June 28th. We are talking R&B's most powerful male voices, two of them, on one stage for one night of soul classic hits and unforgettable memories. If I gave you a pair of tickets right now, who would you take? Like you and your boo? You and your friend? You going by yourself and put another ticket in your pocket because you don't feel like being bothered? Listen, whatever it is, I need you to go to Magic ATL on Instagram right now. Follow our page, then slide in our DMs with the word Anthony. If you are the 17th person to send me that word, I'm giving you a pair of tickets. Everybody else, get your ticket to Ticketmaster.com. Tone Stiss on the way for you, some Outkast in the lineup, and at about 8:17 tonight, I got the weekend rundown. So if you're looking for things to get into this weekend, look no further. We got you covered next, right here on Magic.
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